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0: NGC Colubicon. 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
6: Attention, attention, attention. This is an important public notice to all traders, shop owners, investors and members of the general public. Saxum Legal Solicitor to Patrick Nigerian Limited and Mr. Chikezie Okonkwo wishes to inform the public that by the judgment of the High Court of Anambra State delivered on the 21st of April 2026 in street number OT-208-2018, Patrick Nigerian Limited and Mr. Chikezie Okonkwo are declared the lawful owner of the majority of the shops and plazas in Importers Zone Building Materials Market, Obunike. The court by the said judgment in effect nullified all previous transactions entered into with whosoever in respect to the said shops and plazas. Members of the public are therefore strongly advised not to rent, lease, purchase or engage in any transaction with anyone apart from Patshaik Nigeria Limited and Mr. Chikezie Okonkwo. Anyone who ignores this warning does so at his or her own risk and may face legal consequences. Signed, GB Obi Esquire, Sam, Saxam Legal.

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0: 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Well, when the bow breaks, the cradle will fall, and it has fallen here. It has fallen. Makers of men, creators of leaders, be careful what kind of leaders you're producing here. I don't know if Charlie's silence here today is right or wrong. I'm not a judge or jury, but I can tell you this. He won't sell anybody out to buy his future. And that, my friends, is called integrity. That's called courage. Now that's the stuff leaders should be made of.
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Good morning and welcome to Nigerian Newspaper Headlines, reaching from Radio Sapienza 95.3 FM Onitsha. Today is Sunday, the 14th day of June 2026, and we're starting off with the Daily Post. And the first one, Rabe's death in bandits' den, national disgrace, says Captain Bakoji. Rabe's death in bandits' den, national disgrace, says Captain Bakoji. Governor Yusuf suspends KNUPDAMD over alleged irregularities. That's where we have this particular headline here that says Labour Party hails INEC over inclusion of candidates in Enugu North by-election. That's where here we have Ebonyi, 2027 Governor Wifuru's kinsmen back PDP candidate OD. Ebonyi, 2027 Governor Wifuru's kinsmen back PDP candidate OD. Low voter turnout, delayed electoral materials, Ma Adamawa LG polls, and democracy is in distress, NRM presidential candidate Esther Okereke. Kwankwaso reveals details of closed-door meeting with Peter Obi, and that's where we have Amaechi finally agrees to become Atiku's running mate. So away from the Daily Post, we go for the Sun. And here in the Sun, we have 2027, my pact with Peter Obi, says Kwankwaso. And we have Abdul Salami breaks silence on Abiola's death, rejects poisoning claims. That's where we have APC internal war lingers. 2027, when government fails, hope must not. Adebayo and SDP presidential candidate. 2027, when government fails, hope must not. Adebayo, SDP presidential candidate. And Ekiti Guba, INEC assures of massive security deployment. And 2027, why Abia North wants Oji Kalu back in Senate, says stakeholders. And go on, Jonathan Mbeki, Bio, Apabio, extol Abdul Salami at book launch. Tinubu assures Nigerians in Ethiopian prisons, country hasn't abandoned them. Here as well in the Sun, plateau set to contain Ebola outbreak. Kidnapped general dies in terrorist captivity and buried in Katsina. Tinubu Tuike allocates land for Abdul Salami Africa Resource Center. And as well we have Nsofo rejects NDC Anambra South primary result on social media. Nsofo rejects NDC Anambra South primary result on social media. That is the Sun. Now we go for the Guardian newspaper. Here this morning we have Chimamanda Adichie opens up on painful loss of Nkanu. Jonathan, Abdul Salami's refusal to extend military rule saved Nigeria's democracy. Obasanjo, Abdul Salami was arranging Abiola's release before sudden death. FIFA must never compromise football's universality, says Sepp Blatter. FIFA must never compromise football's universality, says Sepp Blatter. And swear here in the Guardian, we have Nigerian artists mapping the contours of modern life. Emerging startup founders to compete for 5 million naira at MTN's The Gathering in Aba. Yes, well, we have Abdul Salami laid foundation for Nigeria's democratic stability, says Thabo Mbeki. Obi hails Abdul Salami at 84, praises role in Nigeria's democratic transition. And that is The Guardian. So away from The Guardian, let's just take a look at this day.
this Danish paper we have, Abdul Salami. Babangida never discussed the June 12th annulment with me. Abiola not poisoned. When anything becomes art, what becomes of the meaning? You have to check the newspaper to get the details of that. Adichie accuses Lagos Hospital of cover-up over son's death, demands accountability. And Trump, Pakistan, contradict Tehran, say U.S., Israel, Iran peace deal to be signed today. Loud Whispers with Joseph Edgar. You have to look at this day to read for the details. And IMF, increasing use of U.S. dollar denominated stable coins in Nigeria raises risks to monetary sovereignty. And Tinubu rejects terrorist demand for release of detained members amongst General Abubakar. And that is the This Day newspaper. So the last paper with us this morning is The Punch. And in The Punch newspaper, the first one reads, 2027 APC shuts door on primary results review. 15,281 take common entrance exam into technical colleges. Police nab driver and accomplice for attempted smuggling of stolen bus to Benin Republic. Tinubu orders Abuja land allocation for Abdul Salami Abubakar Center. Israel-Iran war affecting military equipment supply, says Nigerian defense minister. And the 6-year presidency won't solve Nigeria's problems, says CUPP. Ex-generals blame government as former army spokesman dies in captivity. Pregnant women stranded as collapsed bridge cuts off Gombe community from healthcare. Military brass ignored Abacha's burial plans, lobbied for succession, says Abdul Salami. So we have a police chased, stoned my brother to death in Delta River, says sibling. And that is The Punch newspaper. That's the much you're taking this morning or the Nigerian newspaper headlines report. We encourage you to go out there, buy yourself the newspapers and read up for details. And it's pertinent that you have to go online if you can and read up for details. 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Do have yourself a smooth, wonderful day. 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
2: 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You are not just a station to me. You are a feeling, a companion, a love story I carry every day. 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

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See, airwaves are invisible, yet they carry revolutions. No one sees a signal travel, but nations change when it arrives. Today, my words are not mine alone. They belong to the market women counting naira, the student studying by candlelight, the dreamer rehearsing success in a room full of doubt. Because radio is magic. It turns breath into bridges, turns whispers into witnesses, turns ordinary voices into instruments of awakening. Some speak to be heard, but yeah, at Radio Sapiencia, we speak to be felt. We speak for the unheard, for the Christians afraid of microphones, for the truth hiding behind polite silence. Silencer. And if wisdom had a sound, it would sound like this moment. Right here, right now. Because Sapiencia means wisdom, and wisdom is not noise. Wisdom is clarity. We are in courage. So wherever you are listening from, your car, shop, roadside, bedroom, studio, know this. You are not just tuning in. You are turning up, adjusting your spirit to a higher station. And as long as voices rise with purpose, as long as truth finds breath, as long as one heart dares to speak light into darkness, this frequency, 95.3, will never go silent.

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depends. It good to follow who know road because experience is the best teacher. 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No enter the wahala of painting your house and he go the fade anyhow. Ibo Serenanu Jeza Linu Maro Sisinenu Ilu. Ijele paints be Jamato. And in where the teacher, Dicap, Ijele silk, emotion, matte, textured gloss, Nandozogasi, Nkobunobo, Habiba. Ijele.

MTOR, the attention of the members of the Executive Committee of the Azowunike Village Union and members of Azowunike Village was drawn to the announcement, credited to the Anambra State Ministry of Trade and Commerce, designating Ozenkwere Road Mechanic Village, the new Onitsha Main Market Extension, and inviting interested investors to purchase clusters for the construction of stalls to be sold to the general public. The members of Azowunike Village Union do use this opportunity to warn members of the general public that the land, the subject matter of the proposed new Onitsha Main Market Extension, forms part of a larger piece and parcel of land belonging to Azu Village, Omunike, from time immemorial and known as Ugwachala Land of Azu Village, Omunike. The said land is not the subject matter of any acquisition by the Anambra State Government, nor was the right of Azu Village community revoked, nor any compensation paid to the Azu community or at all. Rather, the members of Azu Village community have severally successfully defended their title over the said land. Buyers, trespassers should beware. Signed, Obidi Onyezia, President General, Odimuoto Chukwu, Secretary, Azu Village Union.

0: Spirit.
1: Brothers and sisters, let us acknowledge our sins and so prepare ourselves to celebrate the sacred mysteries. I confess to Almighty God, to you, my brothers and sisters, that I have greatly sinned in my thoughts and in my words, in what I have done and what I have failed to do, through my most grievous fault. Therefore I ask, Blessed Mary, ever Virgin, all the angels and saints, and you, my brothers and sisters, to pray for me to the Lord our God. May Almighty God have mercy on us, forgive us our sins, and bring us to everlasting life.

May your people exalt forever, O God, in renewed youthfulness of spirit, so that rejoicing now in the restored glory of our adoption, we may look forward in confident hope to the rejoicing of the day of resurrection through our Lord Jesus Christ, your Son, who lives and reigns with you in the unity of the Holy Spirit.

Let us profess our faith. I believe in one God, the Father Almighty, maker of heaven and earth, of all things visible and invisible. I believe in one Lord Jesus Christ, the only begotten Son of God, born of the Father before all ages, God from God, light from light, true God from true God, begotten, not made, consubstantial with the Father. Through him all things were made. For us men and for our salvation, he came down from heaven, and by the Holy Spirit was incarnate of the Virgin Mary, and became man. For our sake he was crucified under Pontius Pilate. He suffered death and was buried, and rose again on the third day, in accordance with the Scriptures. He ascended into heaven, and is seated at the right hand of the Father. He will come again in glory to judge the living and the dead, and his kingdom will have no end. I believe in the Holy Spirit, the Lord, the giver of life, who proceeds from the Father and the Son, who with the Father and the Son is adored and glorified, who has spoken through the prophets. I believe in one holy Catholic and apostolic church. I confess one baptism for the forgiveness of sins. Glory to the resurrection of the dead and the life of the world to come. Amen. As people of faith and hope, we bring our prayers and needs before our loving and merciful God.

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We pray, O Lord.

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0: in one voice, let us say the prayer for Nigeria in distress. All-powerful and merciful Father, you are the God of justice, love and peace. 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Power and might are in your hands, and no one can withstand you. We present our country, Nigeria, before you. We praise and thank you, for you are the source of all we have and are. We are sorry for all the sins we have committed, and for the good deeds we have failed to do. In your loving forgiveness, keep us safe from the punishment we deserve. Lord, we are weighed down, not only by uncertainties, but also by moral, economic and political problems. Listen to the cries of your people, who confidently turn to you. God of infinite goodness, our strength in adversity, our health in weakness, our comfort in sorrow, be merciful to us, your people. Spare this nation, Nigeria, from chaos, anarchy, and doom. Bless us with your kingdom of justice, love, and peace. We ask this through Jesus Christ, our Lord. Amen. Let us now call on our loving Mother Mary to intercede for us as we pray. Hail Mary, full of grace, the Lord is with you. Blessed are you among women, and blessed is the fruit of your womb, Jesus. Holy Mary, Mother of God, pray for us sinners, now and the hour of our death. Amen.
1: Almighty God, we ask you to receive our prayers, those spoken and those we hold in our hearts. We offer them

0: Pray, brothers and sisters, that my sacrifice and yours may be acceptable to God, the Almighty Father. Receive, O Lord, we pray, these offerings of your exultant church, and as you have given her cause for such great gladness, grant also that the gifts we bring may bear fruit in perpetual happiness through Christ our Lord.
1: Amen.
0: The Lord be with you. Lift up your hearts. Let us give thanks to the Lord our God. It is truly right and just, our duty and our salvation, at all times to acclaim you, O Lord. But in this time above all, to laud you yet more gloriously, when Christ our Passover has been sacrificed. Through him the children of light rise to eternal life, and the halls of the heavenly kingdom are thrown open to the faithful. For his death is our ransom from death, and in his rising, the life of all has risen. Therefore, overcome with paschal joy, every land, every people exalts in your praise, and even the heavenly powers with the angelic hosts sing together the unending hymn of your glory as they acclaim.

To you, therefore, most merciful Father, we make humble prayer and petition through Jesus Christ, your Son, our Lord, that you accept and bless these gifts, these offerings, these holy and unblemished sacrifices, which we offer you firstly for your holy Catholic Church. Be pleased to grant her peace, to guard, unite, and govern her throughout the whole world. Together with your servant, our Pope, me, your unworthy servant, and all those who, holding to the truth, hand on the Catholic and apostolic faith. Remember, Lord, your servants, and all gathered here, whose faith and devotion are known to you. For them we offer you this sacrifice of praise, or the offered for themselves and all who are dear to them, for the redemption of their souls, in hope of health and well-being, and paying their homage to you, the eternal God, living and true, in communion with those whose memory we venerate, especially the glorious ever-Virgin Mary, Mother of our God and Lord Jesus Christ, and blessed Joseph, her spouse, your blessed apostles and martyrs, Peter and Paul, Andrew, James, John, Thomas, James, Philip, Bartholomew, Matthew, Simon, and Jude, Linus, Cletus, Clement, Sixtus, Cornelius, Cyprian, Lawrence, Chrysogonus, John and Paul, Cosmas and Damian, and all your saints. We ask that through their merits and prayers, in all things we may be defended by your protecting help. Therefore, Lord, we pray, graciously accept this oblation of our service, that of your whole family. Order our days in your peace, and command that we be delivered from eternal damnation and counted among the flock of those you have chosen. Be pleased, O God, we pray, to bless, acknowledge, and approve this offering in every respect. Make it spiritual and acceptable, so it may become for us the body and blood of your most beloved Son, our Lord Jesus Christ. On the day before he was to suffer, he took bread in his holy and venerable hands, and with eyes raised to heaven, you, O God, his almighty Father, giving you thanks, he said the blessing, broke the bread, and gave it to his disciples, saying, "Take this, all of you, and eat of it, for this is my body, which will be given up for you."

In a similar way, when supper was ended, he took this precious chalice in his holy and venerable hands, and once more giving you thanks, he said the blessing and gave the chalice to his disciples, saying, "Take this, all of you, and drink from it, for this is the chalice of my blood, the blood of the new and eternal covenant, which will be poured out for you and for many for the forgiveness of sins. Do this in memory of me."

Therefore, O Lord, as we celebrate the memorial of the Blessed Passion, the resurrection from the dead, and the glorious ascension into heaven of Christ, your Son, our Lord, we, your servants and your holy people, offer to your glorious majesty from the gifts that you have given us this pure victim, this holy victim, this spotless victim, the holy bread of eternal life, and the chalice of everlasting salvation. Be pleased to look upon these offerings with a serene and kindly countenance, and to accept them as once you were pleased to accept the gifts of your servant Abel the just, the sacrifice of Abraham, our father in faith, and the offering of your high priest Melchizedek, a holy sacrifice, a spotless victim. In humble prayer, we ask you, Almighty God, command that these gifts be borne by the hands of your holy angel to your altar on high in the sight of your divine majesty, so that all of us who, through this participation at the altar, receive the most holy body and blood of your Son, may be filled with every grace and heavenly blessing. Remember also, Lord, your servants who have gone before us with a sign of faith, and rest in the sleep of peace. Grant them, O Lord, we pray, and all who sleep in Christ, a place of refreshment, light, and peace. To us also, your servants, who though sinners, hope in your abundant mercies, graciously grant some share and fellowship with your holy apostles and martyrs, with John the Baptist, Stephen, Matthias, Barnabas, Ignatius, Alexander, Marcellinus, Peter, Felicity, Perpetua, Agatha, Lucy, Agnes, Cecilia, Anastasia, and all your saints. Admit us, we beseech you, into their company, not weighing our merits, but granting us your pardon through Christ our Lord, through whom you continue to make all these good things, O Lord. You sanctify them, fill them with life, bless them, and bestow them upon us.

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The peace of the Lord be with you always. Let us offer each other the sign of peace.

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0: Let us pray. 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
1: Amen.
0: The Lord be with you. Bow for the blessing. May God, who by the resurrection of his only begotten Son was pleased to confer on you the gift of redemption and of adoption, give you gladness by his blessing.
1: Amen.
0: May he by whose redeeming work you have received the gift of everlasting freedom make you heirs to an eternal inheritance.
1: Amen.
0: May you who have already risen with Christ in baptism through faith, by living in the right manner on this earth, be united with him in the homeland of heaven. May the blessing of Almighty God, the Father, and the Son, and the Holy Spirit come down on you and remain with you.

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1: A reading from the book of Exodus. In those days, when the people of Israel came into the wilderness of Sinai, they encamped in the wilderness, and there Israel encamped before the mountain. And Moses went up to God, and the Lord called to him out of the mountain, saying, Thus you shall say to the house of Jacob, and tell the sons of Israel, You have seen what I did to the Egyptians, and how I bore you on eagle's wings, and brought you to myself. Now, therefore, if you will obey my voice and keep my covenant, you shall be my own possession among all the peoples. For all the earth is mine, and you shall be to me a kingdom of priests and a holy nation. The word of the Lord.

0: A reading from Romans chapter 5 from verse 6 to 11. Brethren, while we were yet helpless, at the right time Christ died for the ungodly. Why one will hardly die for a righteous man, though perhaps for a good man one will dare even to die? But God shows his love for us in that while we were yet sinners, Christ died for us. Since, therefore, we are now justified by his blood, much more shall we be saved by him from the wrath of God. For if while we were enemies, we were reconciled to God by the death of his Son, much more now that we are reconciled, shall we be saved by his life. Not only so, but we also rejoice in God through our Lord Jesus Christ, through whom we have now received our reconciliation, the word of the Lord.
1: A reading from the Holy Gospel according to Matthew, chapter 9, verse 36 to chapter 10, verse 8. At that time, when Jesus saw the crowds, he had compassion for them, because they were harassed and helpless, like sheep without a shepherd. Then he said to his disciples, "The harvest is plentiful, but the laborers are few. Pray therefore the Lord of the harvest to send out laborers into his harvest." And he called to him his 12 disciples and gave them authority over unclean spirits, to cast them out and to heal every disease and every infirmity. The names of the 12 apostles are these: first, Simon, who is called Peter, and Andrew, his brother; James, the son of Zebedee, and John, his brother; Philip and Bartholomew; Thomas and Matthew, the tax collector; James, the son of Alphaeus and Thaddeus; Simon, the Canaanian; and Judas Iscariot, who betrayed him. These 12 Jesus sent out, charging them, "Go nowhere among the Gentiles, and enter no town of the Samaritans, but go rather to the lost sheep of the house of Israel, and preach as you go, saying, 'The kingdom of heaven is at hand.' Heal the sick, raise the dead, cleanse lepers, cast out demons. You received without pay, give without pay." The Gospel of the Lord.
2: My dear friends in Christ,

One may rightly wonder why so many years after Jesus Christ asked us to pray, the situation has not changed much, even with so many priests and religious that we have among us. The fact is that the harvest is always increasing and will always need more laborers. As I indicated earlier, I do not want us to think about the priests and the religious. I want us to think about ourselves. I want you to see yourself as that laborer who, in your own little way, will contribute in the harvest. The priests have their jobs, and you have yours to do for the gathering of the harvest. Being a Christian has simply given you that duty. God has called each and every one of us and set us aside like the 12 tribes of Israel of old, as we have in our first reading today from Exodus chapter 19, from verse 2 to verse 6. And the 12 apostles, as we have in our gospel from Matthew chapter 9, from verse 36 to chapter 10, verse 8. You are chosen by God and set aside to do a job for Him. It is not only the priests and the religious. No. Every one of us have been called to serve God. We are all called individually and specially to serve God, each in a different capacity. For instance, if God blessed you with a good voice, He has set you aside to use that voice for His service and that of humanity. If you are gifted with good counsel, God has set you aside with that to work for Him and for humanity. So also with the gifts which abound among us. There is nobody created by God that is not gifted. We are all specially gifted, and those gifts are the instruments with which we are expected to move into the vineyard of the Lord, which is the entire universe, and work for God. One thing that many people will be battling with, if we are honest with ourselves, is the aspect of prayer in what Jesus said today. If God is the creator of everything and the owner of the harvest, as well as the supposed laborers to the vineyard, why must we pray to Him to send His laborers into His own vineyard? To this question, Fernando Amelini gave a wonderful answer when he said that the aim of prayer is not to convince God, but to transform human hearts from being selfish to becoming generous and ready to serve. The aim of prayer is not to convince God, but to transform human hearts from being selfish to becoming generous and ready to serve. Many people have been very selfish with their gifts. They have refused to use them for others, except when they think they are going to be paid. My dear friends, your gift is not for you alone. You must learn to be generous with your blessings. A priest is not a priest for himself. He's a priest for the community and for the world. This is why the letter to Hebrews chapter 1 says that the priest was chosen from among the people to intercede for himself and also for others. So also, your gifts and talents are not just for you. God gave them to you for the good of the community and the world. Just imagine how pleasant our communities and the world will be if we were to take selfishness away from our lives and learn to share in love with one another. Apart from your gifts and talents, the most effective way you will be harvesting souls for Jesus Christ is simply by the way you live daily. You will be harvesting souls by being kind, by being honest, by being duty conscious, by showing love to your neighbors, by loving your colleagues, and indeed, by loving everybody. You will be harvesting souls by knowing that you are the image of God, according to Genesis chapter 1, from verse 26 to verse 28. It is by doing these simple things that you will be taking Christ to people and thereby

harvesting their souls. As we make effort to be good laborers in the Lord's vineyard, may His love never depart from us. May He bless us with more gifts to serve Him in our brothers and sisters, and indeed in humanity. My dear friends, may we conclude with this beautiful piece from an anonymous writer that aptly describes what Christ is telling us today. He says, "I have no feet but your feet to take me to people. I have no hands but your hands to reach out to the needy. I have no voice but your voice to tell people why I suffered and died for them. I am Jesus Christ." And to you, my dear friends, may Almighty God keep blessing you, the Father, the Son, and the Holy Spirit. Amen. Peace be with you.

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3: 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It is strategically located along Mpo Umuoji Road, roughly 10 minutes drive from Mpo Junction. 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
3: 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This is your family praise timeout. 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After Church Praise Party with DJ Joman and Radio Sapiencia. Tune in, turn up. 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

0: 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Thanks to you. Hey, it's Sunday morning and DJ German is in the building. It's time for the after church party. All right, let's go.
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0: Angelus, in the name of the Father, and of the Son, and of the Holy Spirit.
1: Amen.
0: The angel of the Lord declared unto Mary,
1: and she conceived of the Holy Spirit. Hail Mary, full of grace, the Lord is with thee. Blessed are you among women, and blessed the fruit of your womb, Jesus. Holy Mary, Mother of God, pray for us sinners, now and at the hour of our death. Amen.
0: Behold the handmaid of the Lord.
1: Be it done unto me according to your words. Hail Mary, full of grace, the Lord is with thee. Blessed are you among women, and blessed is the fruit of your womb, Jesus. Holy Mary, Mother of God, pray for us sinners, now and at the hour of our death. Amen.
0: The Word was made flesh
1: and dwelt among us. Hail Mary, full of grace, the Lord is with thee. Blessed are you among women, and blessed the fruit of your womb, Jesus. Holy Mary, Mother of God, pray for us in our sin and the hour of our death. Amen.
0: Pray for us, O Holy Mother of God,
1: that we may be made worthy of the promises of Christ.
0: Let us pray.
2: Pour forth, we beseech you, O Lord, your grace into our hearts, that we, to whom the incarnation of Christ your Son was made known by the message of an angel,
1: may by his passion and cross be brought to the glory of his resurrection. Through the same Christ our Lord. Amen.
0: May the divine assistance remain always with us.
1: And may the souls of all the faithful departed, through the mercy of God, rest in peace.
0: Glory be to the Father, and to the Son, and to the Holy Spirit.
1: As it was in the beginning, is now, and ever shall be, world without end. Amen.
0: In the name of the Father,
1: and of the Son, and of the Holy Spirit.
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4: Five, four, three, two, one.

A very good afternoon. Today is Sunday, the 14th day of June, 2026. This is the Sapientia World News at Noon. My name is Somto Okafor. You're welcome.

Major General Abubakar Rabi, retired, who was abducted in Katsina State exactly 2 weeks ago, is dead. Confirming his passing, the State Commissioner for Internal Security and Home Affairs, Dr. Nasiru Mwazu, said the retired senior military officer died from complications arising from diabetes and hypertension during his captivity. The government described his death as a huge loss to his family, Katsina State and Nigeria. Recall that the retired Major General was traveling to Katsina State with his wife, Hajia Amina Abubakar, and their driver, Abdullahi Saidu, when their vehicle was ambushed along the Maraba Musawa Road in Matazu local government area on May 30. Despite the tragic development, his wife remained in captivity, while the driver's whereabouts are still unknown. The late senior military officer was later arrested about 6 p.m. on Saturday, yesterday, at the Gidon Dawa Cemetery, opposite his residence in Katsina Metropolis, following funeral prayers attended by a large crowd of mourners. Governor Dikko Umarurada and other dignitaries have extended their condolences to his family and the nation. Suspected members of the Boko Haram ISWAP terrorists on Saturday invaded Kutari village of the Chibok local government area in Borno State, setting primary and day secondary schools ablaze. Recall that the village has recorded a series of deadly Boko Haram attacks in recent times. Sources told newsmen that the incident, which erupted at about 7 p.m. on Saturday, forced residents to flee the community into the bush for safety. A security personnel who hail from Kotari, but based in Maiduguri, confirmed the fresh attack on news to newsmen. However, he said details of casualties are yet to be ascertained. Efforts to get confirmation from the Police Public Relations Officer, ASP Kenneth Daso, proved abortive as at press time. In major joint operations, security agencies in Enugu State have captured six notorious criminals on a security watch list in the state, also hauling in large caches of arms and ammunition in the process. The governor of Enugu State, Peter Mba, while inspecting caches of arms at the Enugu State Head Office of the Department of State Services, DSS, said the suspects now in the security net included those involved in various deadly security breaches in the state. The arms and ammunition recovered include 17 AK-47s, one general-purpose machine gun, one rocket-propelled rifle, one tear gas gun, 12 AK-47 magazines, two handheld grenades, three tear gas canisters, and 1,071 rounds of ammunition. Others include different quantities of various uniforms and four lanyards.

You are still listening to Sapienza World News at Noon. My name is Somto Okafor. Now the rest of the stories. The Kogi State Government has announced new security measures in parts of Kaba Buna local government area following ongoing operations against criminal elements in Buna district. The measures include a ban on commercial motorcycle operations in affected hinterland communities, restriction on fall sales, market closures, and a statewide ban on night travel after 7 p.m. According to the government, the directives became necessary after a recent attack on Iluki community, which was repelled by security forces. Authorities said joint security operatives have recorded significant successes, with some attackers neutralized and others injured and trapped in forest areas. The government explained that intelligence reports revealed that motorcycles were being used to transport food, water, drugs, and other supplies to bandits hiding in the forest. Some criminal elements were also said to be using motorcycles to gather intelligence before carrying out attacks. The government warned that anyone who violates the new directives will face strict legal consequences. A major accident was averted on Saturday at the New Parts Market axis of Moore in Idemili North local government area of Anambra State after a trailer reportedly plunged from the Moore flyover and crashed onto the road below. The incident, which caused panic among traders, motorists, and

were temporarily disrupted as residents and road users gathered at the scene. Shortly after the incident, the mayor of Idemili North Local Government Area, Stanley Nkwoka, visited the crash site to assess the situation. Nkwoka confirmed that no casualty was recorded and expressed gratitude to God for sparing the lives of road users, traders, transport operators and other residents who were in the vicinity at the time of the accident. He urged motorists and operators of heavy-duty vehicles to adhere strictly to road safety regulations to prevent similar incidents. The mayor also reassured residents of the local government's commitment to public safety and emergency response across the area. And finally, on the foreign scene, U.S. President Donald Trump said that a deal with Iran to end the war in the Middle East could be signed today, Sunday, and that the strategic Strait of Hormuz would be open to all immediately after. Iran had offered a different timeline earlier in the day, but nonetheless signaled an agreement was in the offing, as both the warring parties and their mediators expressed increasing optimism that weeks of halted negotiations were drawing to a close. The leader of key mediator Pakistan said a deal was closer than ever before. The finalization of this agreement is expected within the next 24 hours. Pakistan Prime Minister Shehbaz Sharif said on Saturday on X, adding that it will be signed electronically without going into further detail or specifying what this would involve. He said technical level talks are expected to follow next week. A Pakistani foreign ministry statement also said the signing was planned for Sunday. The momentum came in spite of fresh alert in the Strait of Hormuz, which Iran has blockaded since early in the war, throwing global markets into turmoil.

right, that will disappear into your world news at noon. On behalf of the editorial and technical crew, my name is Somto Okafor. Good afternoon once again, and thank you for choosing Radio Sapientia. Have a wonderful Sunday.

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1: 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Saxum Legal, solicitor to Patrick Nigerian Limited and Mr. Chikezie Okonkwo, wishes to inform the public that by the judgment of the High Court of Anambra State, delivered on the 21st of April 2026, in suit number OT/208/2018, Patrick Nigeria Limited and Mr. Chikezie Okonkwo are declared the lawful owner of the majority of the shops and plazas in Importers Zone Building Materials Market, Obunike. The court, by the said judgment, in effect nullified all previous transactions entered into with whosoever in respect to the said shops and plazas. Members of the public are therefore strongly advised not to rent, lease, purchase, or engage in any transaction with anyone apart from Patshaik Nigeria Limited and Mr. Chikezie Okonkwo. 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

0: 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Welcome to another interesting and educative edition of Parenting Issues with me, Mma Okoye, a trained guidance counselor and a parenting coach. 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Parenting Issues is a platform for parents. It's an enlightenment program for parents to help parents know the things they need to know for them to properly navigate through the journey of parenting in this 21st century. In a nutshell, I can say that Parenting Issues is an empowerment program for parents. All right, today on Parenting Issues, we are going to focus our lecture on teaching children emotional control by example. Previously, we have started a topic which I called emotional mastery. It has different topics under them. We've talked about emotional mastery and we equally talked about emotional triggers. We mentioned why children trigger parents and how parents can handle these triggers. We said that why parents feel triggered is because of fear and maybe from past pain. I don't want to go into details of that because I have something fresh to serve you this moment. So I'm not going back to what I've done before. So, all right, let's continue. Today, let's start with what does modeling mean? Because we're going to talk about modeling. When I introduced this topic, I mentioned modeling. Yes, parents should model the things they want to see in their children. Now, modeling means children learn by watching parents. I constantly say that on this program. In fact, it's almost becoming like a slogan in this program. Children learn more by watching. What do they watch? They watch how you talk when you get angry. They watch how you handle stress. They watch how you settle conflicts. Most times, we get angry because of stress. Instead of realizing that this problem is coming from our stress, we are stressed, we are frustrated, instead of realizing that, we transfer this to the children. And the children see you manage stress poorly, manage stress and frustration in a very bad way. So they tend to copy that. Before you know it, it becomes a negative family pattern. And the next thing you'll be hearing, oh, can they be hassling me? It's not it. It's negative generational family pattern, which you can break or stop with your own children. Now, why is modeling important? Children learn emotions more from what parents do than what parents say. I'm going to repeat that. Children learn emotions more from what parents do than what parents say. So if you shout and say, "Don't shout," the child will still shout. Your child may be seeing how you react, how you get angry, how you are always throwing your frustrations to every member of the family. Your child may be seeing that, and in his mind, he's like, "I don't like this. I will not do this way when I grow up." But because of the way the brain is wired, as the child is constantly seeing that, it's registering in his subconscious mind. Before you know what is happening, by the time that child becomes a father, I'm going to use the male. This equally applies with the females, but I'm trying to use the males here. So by the time the child becomes a father, you see that child repeating that same thing the father was doing that he said he did not want. So it turns out to become a behavior because the brain will give the signal and the child starts behaving in that same thing he said he doesn't like. So it's not about don't do what I said. You need to do the right thing. Let them see the right thing and copy the right thing. Quality child, good society. Let's pause for a while now. Go for this musical break. When we return, we'll continue with this topic. Please stick around and enjoy this track while you ponder on what we've said so far.
1: 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Parenting Issues will be right back.
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0: 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Today on Parenting Issues, we are talking about modeling. We are talking about emotional mastery, and we are beaming our light on modeling. Before the musical break, I told you that modeling means that children learn by watching parents. And I said that you can't keep saying, don't shout, when you constantly shout. The children will definitely copy that. Now, how can parents model good emotions? First, parents need to talk calmly. Learn to say sorry when you are wrong. Some parents can never accept that they are wrong. So learn to say you are sorry, even to your child. And sometimes you see some parents, they can comfortably say they are sorry to their fellow adults, including their spouses, but they can't say that to their children. So what are you teaching? So when you know you are wrong, please call your child and say, I'm sorry. Let them learn that, okay? That does not reduce your authority over the child. Then you should also learn to explain feelings. When your children behave in a way that's unacceptable to you, express feelings. You don't need to start calling that child a goat, a sheep, a tortoise, and everything. Just say, I feel frustrated. I feel bad that you behave this way. I feel annoyed. So learn to use the I and express your feelings. Your children will learn that. A lot of adults do not know how to express their feelings. So learn to express your feelings. Attack the behavior, not the person behind the behavior. Now, you need to show respect during conflict. That's why I said attack the behavior, not the person behind the behavior. That a child made a mistake is not enough to start calling that child a goat. No. Just say, why will you do it this way? I feel frustrated right now, or I feel angry right now. So don't disrespect a child in order to express your anger. Don't also disrespect your spouse just because you're angry. And there's this thing we normally do when we are stressed up outside, or we are frustrated, like people who have shop. You go to the shop all through the day, you didn't make sales, you come back to the house. Please drop that frustration in your shop. Lock it up and come back to the house. Don't carry the frustration to the house. Let the house be a peaceful and warm place where children enjoy warmth, love, affection, not a place where you pour your frustrations. And sometimes some of these people, they will have bad day. I mean, a very bad day. Someone offended them. All through the road, they will not transfer that frustration. Even they will even see their friends, their neighbors, and other laugh, smile, greet them very well. Immediately they step into the house, they want to offload that frustration, making the house very, very toxic for everybody in the house. That is killing the emotions and mental state of the children. So, my dear, please, if you are frustrated or stressed up, keep it at the door or at your gate. Then enter the house happy, smiling, hugging everybody, pecking everybody. Make your home a very lovely and wonderful place to be. Let your children look forward to coming back to the house because they know the house is free from toxicity. Did you get that? All right. Children learn emotional strength from parents' behavior. Most of these children, there are some kind of wickedness I have seen in children. And you'll be like, Kai, a child of this age is displaying this kind of wickedness. Now, if you trace that, go back to the parents. Somebody is displaying that kind of wickedness in the house. So learn to manage your emotions. Learn to manage your stress. If you are so much stressed or frustrated that you're going through anxiety or depression, please seek professional help. Yes, seek professional help. Don't frustrate everybody around you. People who did not create the frustration for you, please. So emotional mastery is a very important skill that every parent needs to model and transfer same skills to the children for the betterment of the society. Your actions as parents teach more than your words. If you didn't catch any other thing from what I said today, please take this one home. Your actions teach more than your words. Quality child, good society. All right, this is where we'll wrap it up on today's edition of Parenting Issues. We'll continue in the next edition of this program. Don't forget that our powerful parenting books are still on sale. Parenting Issues Volume 1 and 2. And our powerful book, Between Love, Infatuation and My Identity, the book I wrote for the teenagers. There are other books I've written too, but they are in the digital format, not published in hard copy. So if you need any of them, reach out and I'll send you the link to the digital store where you get all these powerful books that will help you in your journey as an adult, as an individual, as a parent. All my hard copy books can be purchased at the following centers: Chili's Fast Food, number 9 Ozola Road, opposite All Saints Cathedral Gate, Onitsha; Five Star Foods and Restaurant, New Pass Flyover, Mpo; Bethesda Specialist Hospital, Pond Road, Federal Housing Estate, Fege, Onitsha; Ave Maria Bookshop, inside St. Gregory the Great Parish, Iyowa, Odaebe. 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
1: Unload your burden unto the Lord, and He will support you, according to Psalm 55, verse 22. And Matthew chapter 11, verse 28 says, "Come to me, all you who labor and are overburdened, and I will give you rest." Let us pray. In the name of the Father, and of the Son, and of the Holy Spirit. Amen. O God of infinite goodness, You are so good to us to have given us this day and all the challenges in it. As we have started facing them, give us the strength and the courage to remain faithful to You. We commend ourselves and all we are doing into Your hands. May Your blessings remain with us and all we do. Let us never be separated from You. Amen.

0: 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My name is Oma. I am your very sweetheart on radio, sweetheart on TV, sweetheart on social media, sweetheart everywhere. And glad to have you all join me here on this amazing program. It will be from now until 2 p.m. and I am here to get you all connected to that one person you want to spend the rest of your life loving, that one person that will hold your hands and both of you are going to go through life together. I'm already live on TikTok, so I'm actually waiting for the internet has been amazing with a couple of other networks. So while we are waiting for other networks to adjust, we're going to start picking calls. All right. 090-359-44777. Again, 090-359-44777. That is the number to call to get yourselves connected here in the live studios of Radio Sapiencia 95.3 FM Onitsha, original number one. And like I said, I'm already live on TikTok. Once you join me on my TikTok page, describe yourself, describe the kind of lady you'd like to meet. If you're a guy, describe the kind of guy you'd like to meet. If you are a lady, then both of you are going to, then you can actually drop your number and both of you are going to take it up from there. I have a lot of stories I want to share with you, but I guess that if I start sharing these stories, I may not take a lot of calls today. So let me take calls, then I will share these stories that's been on my heart for the longest time. So let me start taking your calls right about now. I am ready to get you all connected. Once you're ready, I am super duper ready. I thought I picked the call. All right, 090-359-44777. 090-359-44777. I see you, Ugochukwu Eze. Happy Sunday to you. How are you? Glad to have you join me. All right, so if you'd like to get yourselves connected on TikTok, describe yourself, describe the kind of lady you'd like to meet, and drop your number, and both of you will take it up from there. Hello, good afternoon, and welcome to the program.
1: Hello, good afternoon.
0: Hi, good afternoon. Welcome. Your name and your location?
1: Yeah, my name is Kelvin.
0: Kelvin, where are you calling us from?
1: I'm calling you from Mbuku.
0: Welcome to the program. So what can we do for you, Kelvin?
1: I would like to connect me with a good lady.
0: Okay. Let's start with you, Kelvin. What do you do for a living?
1: Okay. I sell clothes.
0: How old are you, Kelvin?
1: 41 by this year. By September.
0: Okay.
1: This year, 41.
0: Where are you from?
1: From Mbuku.

0: Describe the kind of lady you'd like to meet, Kelvin.
1: Okay, fair chocolate lady, average in height, a Christian, who has something doing.
0: What's the age
1: an
0: limit?
1: An understandable someone who can read and write. Okay, age limit from 30 to 40.
0: All right. Go ahead and drop your number.
1: 081. 42. 60. 58. 00.
0: Please repeat the number.
1: 081. 42. 60. 58. 00.
0: All right. All the best to you, okay?
1: Thank you.
0: You're most welcome. All right.
1: Bye-bye.
0: Bye-bye. Okay, still here on Between Us with me, Oma, the Live Connect show here on Radio Sapiens 95.3 FM Onitsha, original number one. I'm super excited. I'm also live on Facebook right about now, so let's get this. Hi, good afternoon, and welcome to the program.
2: Good afternoon, Mrs. Oma.
0: Hi, good afternoon, welcome. Your name and your location?
2: My name is John.
0: John.
2: From Delta State.
0: Welcome to the program. So what can we do for you, John?
2: I want you to connect me.
0: Let's start with you. What do you do for a living?
2: I work as a security.
0: Okay. All right, John. Describe yourself. What do you look like?
2: I'm chocolate in color. I'm chocolate. I am tall. I am a handsome and a God-fearing man.
0: All right. Describe the kind of lady you'd like to meet.
2: I need a God-fearing woman, a decent woman, a respectful woman, a woman that cares, a woman that know what relationship and marriage is all about.
0: Okay. So, what is the age limit?
2: From 30 to 37.
0: All right. Go ahead and drop your number.
2: 0703. 105
0: 98 70. Okay. Repeat the number.
2: 0703 105 98 70.
0: All right. All the best to you, okay? All right, 0903594477. I want to connect as many people as possible. Okay, hi, good afternoon, welcome to the program. Hello, good afternoon, welcome. Your name and your location, please. Your name again?
3: Mercy
0: from Anambra. Which part of Anambra State is that? Welcome to the program. So what can we do for you? Mercy, you are on live radio, and the way you sound, nobody will want to connect with you.
3: Okay, I want you to connect me.
0: Okay, let's start with you. What do you do for a living?
3: I'm selling clothes.
0: How old are you?
3: 39.
0: Where are you from?
3: I'm from Ebony.
0: All right. Describe yourself, Mercy. What do you look like?
3: Chocolate and color, average height. And I'm a Christian.
0: All right. Describe the kind of guy you'd like to meet.
3: Average in height. Chocolate and color. And a Christian.
0: Okay. Okay. What is the age limit of the guy you'd like to meet? Hello, Mercy, are you still there? Hello? Hello? Hello? Okay. So I actually made a post on my Facebook page and I said, if you're a married man, you don't have business having a bestie, a single person as a bestie or a friend, like friend. You know, your friend is that person you talk to. Your friend is that person you share things with. Your friend is that person that

0: Look, you run to that person to talk to. If you're a married man or you're a married woman, you don't have any business having a bestie. You don't have any business having a friend. You can have acquaintance, people that you work with, people that you do businesses with, so many of them. But you see that one person that you always run to, that you always, at the time of need, it should not be a single person. I'm not going to argue this with anybody. A lot of people are already arguing. I really don't care. I don't care. I've already said it. The future will determine. As a married man, you want to go on and have bestie in a single lady. That's you on your own. And as a married woman, you want to go ahead and have bestie, have friend, even when you have your wife. Why do you have a wife then? Do we even understand what marriage is? When God created Adam, he said, it is not good for the man to be alone. You think being alone is just sex? No, it is for companionship. Your wife should be your friend. Your husband should be your friend. When you decide that your wife is not going to be your friend, that you're not going to start having a bestie in another person that is not your wife, that is not your husband. Ibibute. Nishi. Hey, God. Hello, good afternoon.
1: Hello.
0: Good afternoon. Welcome to the program. Your name and your location.
1: My name is Nkonye.
0: Nkonye, welcome to the program. So
1: I'm calling from Delta State.
0: You're welcome. So what can we do for you?
1: Please, I want you to connect me.
0: Let's start with you. What do you do for a living?
1: I'm a teacher.
0: Okay, you teach in a primary school or in a secondary school?
1: In secondary school.
0: Okay. So, let's start with you. What do you look like? Describe yourself.
1: I'm average in height.
0: Mm-hmm.
1: Fair.
0: Mm-hmm.
1: Not too slim or fat.
0: Mm-hmm.
1: Okay. I'm good looking.
0: Okay.
1: I'm a single mom.
0: Okay. All right. Describe the kind of a guy you'd like to meet.
1: Okay. I would like to meet a civil servant, a mm-hmm. businessman.
0: Mm-hmm. Okay. What's the age limit?
1: From 40 to 45.
0: All right. Go ahead and drop your number.
1: 070.
0: Mm-hmm.
1: 39.
0: Mm-hmm.
1: 47.
0: Mm-hmm.
1: 75.
0: Mm-hmm.
1: 15.
0: Please repeat the number.
1: 070.
0: Mm-hmm.
1: 39.
0: Mm-hmm.
1: 47.
0: Mm-hmm.
1: 75.
0: Mm-hmm.
1: 15.
0: All right. All the best to you, okay?
1: Thank you so much.
0: You're most welcome. You know, before now, the WhatsApp platform that I created for singles, it was like the gates were so open. Like the links to even have it. In fact, I stopped sharing the links last year because I realized that a lot of married people were entering the singles WhatsApp platform. I realized that it breaks my heart that a married person is frolicking with singles. Like, I don't get it. Why did you marry? Like, why on earth did you marry? So this morning, this morning, someone sent me a message. This person follows me on Facebook. This person may be listening, obviously. I want the person to hear it. This person sent me a message that he wants to be on my singles platform. He wants to join the platform too. Of course, before you join the platform, I have questions for you because I am the one that, even though I have admins, I am now the one that admits people because I need to know who is entering. I need to know who the person is. And again, let me say it openly here. I've said it several times, but I don't understand. The WhatsApp singles platform is not free. I don't even do anything that is free because people don't appreciate free things. People, they value free things. They don't value free things. They don't respect things that are free. No. They don't. When something is free, they'll do it anyhow. But when there is a commitment to it, they will do it with all their heart. So if you're coming to OMA, please understand that OMA does not do anything that is free. That is number one. I'm saying it here for everybody to know. Then when it comes to singles WhatsApp platform, please understand that the singles WhatsApp platform, is a ground, a transformational ground. It was created as a result of research. I'm not just an OAP. I'm a journalist. I make researches. I don't just come out with products. I come out with researched products that I've researched, things that I know that people need. I have realized that a lot of people walk into marriages ill-prepared. People are in marriages 6 months, 1 year down the line, they've divorced. The other time I was in a bank, one of the bank staff was telling me, because he's the one that people come to pay, what's it called? Is it marriage tribunal? They come to pay for marriage tribunal, the fee for marriage tribunal. He was telling me, do I know the number of persons that have come to pay for marriage tribunal? He said, Omar, please, one of the days, please bring out a time to talk about preparation for marriage. I said, I do. I talk about it. But people will always do what they want to do. At the end of the day, they make their mistakes. But hey, my duty is to talk. My duty, whenever I say things, once I come here, I will talk about it. It's not left for you to do what you want to do with it. Now, this young man, the heartbreaking part is that he got married this January. This January 2026, he got married. He chatted me up from Facebook that he wants to join my singles platform. And meanwhile, the singles platform is 5,000 naira. That's the commitment fee. And it's a lifetime commitment fee. I spend my time teaching. In fact, it's just the money is a token, like it's a commitment, because I'm helping you to save you from depression. I'm trying to save you from kata-kata that would have come in the future, trying to prepare you to be that amazing, value-driven and purpose-driven young man or young woman. And on the platform, you build a community. You get to meet other singles. You get to interact with people. I expose you to leadership. For the admins, if you can reach out to any of the admins, they will tell you what they have learned when it comes to leadership. These are things that if you're going to pay to have access to these things, you pay millions. But for the people that joined when there was no gatekeeping, they just joined. But as from last year, I put a fee to it. You can't just enter the platform. No, you can't. And it's for people who understand value. And I set out to attract people that understand the value of value. These are people that want to understand how marriage works and what they can actually do to become the best of the best partners for their spouses, right? Now, this young man reached out to me this morning. He got married this January. He wants to enter the singles platform. Thank God for the fee. Because I started asking him questions. I asked him, what do you do for a living? He told me. Then I asked him, okay, I told him the fee is 5,000 naira. He was not like, oh, when did you start charging? I said, since last year. He said, okay, anyways, that it's not for him that he got married this January. I was taken aback. You got married this January. So what exactly are you doing trying to get into the platform for singles? He was not like, that he thought there would be a place where he will meet singles. I said, but you're married. A married person has no business in a platform for singles. This is why when I do my programs, my program is strictly for singles. I don't bring in married people. No, you're married. Face your marriage. I'm talking to singles that will get into marriage. The day I want to talk to married people, I will bring in married people, and it's married people. But for now, I am talking to singles. So as a married person, you don't have any business trying to join Life Connect by Omar. It is for singles. Go and face your marriage. And I took on my time and I told him that my time is paid for. That's the truth. I mean, Sapiencia pays me to be here for your information. They pay me every time. And my salary comes the time it should come. All of us. So Sapienza doesn't owe us. I told him, my time is paid for, but I am bringing my time to tell you this. As a married guy, you just got married. This is June, right? January, February, March, April, May, June. 6 months into marriage. You're already looking for a single gathering. What for? You should be looking for a place where married people are, so that you will learn. You will hear from them. You will learn He said, oh, he just wants to be, he wants people to be friends with. I said, no, not on Omar's platform. No, you can do that anywhere you want to do it. Anything you bring is on yourself, but not on my platform. So the point I am making is this. If you're a married person, you don't have to believe me. You don't have to agree with me, right? I'm not forcing anything on that and on anyone, but I will say things the way it is, right? If you're married, please face your marriage and make it work. If you're going to be part of this platform, ensure that you're single entirely. There is no baggage, and not baggage. There is nobody anywhere. Like, you're single and you're willing to mingle. But if you're married, please face your home. And you can't be married and you're talking bestie. What's that? Why God first of all created Adam? And he said, it is not good for the man to be alone. He now created Eve for Adam. Your wife should be your companion. Your husband should be your companion. You cannot be married and you're having a bestie. Something is wrong. What's the bestie for? What are you bestieing? What exactly are you bestieing? What are you talking about? The things that you should be discussing with your wife. The things that you should be discussing with your husband. You're there discussing with your bestie. Oh my goodness gracious Lord. God help every one of us. Honestly. No. If you want your marriage to work, for young people that are listening to me and you're already married, before you marry, please analyze the person you're getting married to. Ensure that the person you're getting married to, you're on the same pedestal. You can have conversations. Like, you go out, you come in, you're talking. You can talk to that person, the person will talk to you. If it's not working that way, that person is not for you. Then if you're already married, please learn to talk to your wife. Learn to talk to your husband. This idea of you're a married person and you're having a bestie. I'm a journalist, an internationally traveled journalist. I meet people everywhere. But anybody that has met me, if you could not see that my ring is on my hand, in fact, there was one of the trainings I went for in Abuja. This young man, he was saying certain things. I said, are you not seeing there's a ring on my hand? This guy said, yeah, even if they have rings. I said, if you dare talk to me in this manner again, you will regret talking to me. Immediately I said it, I drew the boundary immediately. They are all acquaintances. In fact, when I was in MTN MIP, it took time for them to, they all knew I was married. But it took time for them to know anything. It was people that came closer to me that could know the little things about me. It is work. We are here to work. We are here to work and we're focused on the work. We're not talking any other thing. It's just the work. So if your relationship before you step into marriage is not giving you that vibe, please drop it. Find another person that will give you that vibe. Because you're married and you're looking for bestie, something is wrong. Something is not all right. Please. And the fact that someone reached out to me with this shows that a lot of people are doing this. That's why I'm taking the time to address this. It shows that a lot of people are doing this. You cannot be married and you have a wife at home. You have a husband at home. You have a bestie. You're bonding. The most dangerous thing ever. You have a problem. The next thing, your bestie. You're talking to that person. You're emotionally bonded with the person. You know what it means? Before you know what it's happening, you lose touch with your husband. You lose touch with your wife. You're not, it's all about this bestie. Oh my goodness gracious Lord. Except you don't want your home to work. That is when you have that bestie. Okay, that's not about that. Like I said, I wanted to keep this till the end of the program, but the Holy Spirit said, no way, you're not keeping it. You're saying it out because there are people who need to hear it and they need to be liberated. And I've said it out and I'm so sure you were liberated. All right, so marry someone that you love, someone that you can trust, someone that is your friend, Someone that both of you are going to sit down, both of you are talking, like you're discussing your vision, your mission, you're talking about legacies. If you're not having that conversation, if you're not on that level with that person, there is no marriage, because marriage is a place of peoples. Marriage is partnership. Marriage is not children's affair. That's why it's for some of... Let me not say this. Let me continue. Hello, good afternoon and welcome to the program.
2: Good afternoon.
0: Hi, good afternoon. Welcome. Your name and your location?
2: This is Chinenye. I'm calling from Asaba.
0: Your name again?
2: Chinenye.
0: Chinenye from Asaba. Welcome to the program. So what can we do for you?
2: I want to connect me.
0: Let's start with you. What do you do for a living?
2: I'm a stamping sales girl.
0: How old are you?
2: I'm 38.
0: Where are you from?
2: I'm from Amesu, Anambra State.
0: All right. Kindly describe yourself. What do you look like?
2: I'm tall, chocolate, not really high. I'm a Christian.
0: Okay. Describe the kind of guy you'd like to meet.
2: I want a business guy. He had a house something doing.
0: Okay.
2: I'm not a, he'll be a Christian.
0: Okay. All right. So, what's the age limit of the guy you'd like to meet?
2: Working class guy or somebody that has something doing.
0: Okay. What I said, what is the age limit of the guy you'd like to meet?
2: Okay. From 40 to 50. Okay.
0: How old did you say you are? 38. Okay. All right. Yes. Go ahead. Drop your number.
2: 070.
0: Mm-hmm.
2: 42.
0: Mm-hmm.
2: 49.
0: Mm-hmm.
2: 8.
0: Please repeat the number.
2: 070.
0: Mm-hmm.
2: 42.
0: Mm-hmm.
2: 49.
0: Mm-hmm.
2: 28.
0: Please repeat the number again.
2: 070.
0: Yeah.
2: 42.
0: Yeah.
2: 49.
0: Yeah.
2: 28.
0: All right. All the best to you, okay?
2: 77.
0: Oh. We didn't get that number. For the last time, repeat the number. For the last time, repeat the number.
2: Let me think. 070.
0: Mm-hmm.
2: 42.
0: Mm-hmm.
2: 49.
0: Mm-hmm.
2: 28.
0: Mm-hmm.
2: 77.
0: All right. All the best to you, okay?
2: All right, my thank you.
0: You're most welcome. Okay. So, your wife should be your bestie. Your husband should be your bestie. Every other person should be an acquaintance. An acquaintance, there are boundaries. Boundaries means these are conversations I should not be having with this person. All right? If you're looking for a mentor, a business mentor, there are boundaries as well. All right? So this idea of you're married, you're looking for a bestie. Come on. Hey, something will happen. You'll now be, instead of you to sit down and talk together as a family, brother. Bestie, I'm my bestie. My wife did this. My husband did that. Hey. In the mad name, 090-359-44777. 090-359-44777. I am not anybody's bestie. Don't be my bestie. I'm not interested. Especially if you're the opposite sex. I have no business with you. The only thing that exists with us is acquaintance. Acquaintance. We are work acquaintance. And in that work, you must know your boundaries. Like, you must know. I draw my boundaries from day one. To avoid stories that touch the heart. In fact, I always tell people, I don't need my husband to come to take care of you. I will do that by myself. So that if me now, ba. No, it's not. No. We all need to respect ourselves. What's that? A married woman, bestie. My bestie. Hey, good afternoon.
3: Good afternoon.
0: Please move away from your radio set.
3: Yeah, this is Mr.
0: Please
3: Gift.
0: Move away from your radio set, please. Thank you so much. You're still by your radio set. I may have to let you go.
3: Yeah, this is Mr. Gift.
0: Okay, have you moved away from your radio set?
3: Yes, I'm far from the radio station.
0: Thank you so much. Thank you so much. Mr. Gift, where are you calling us from?
3: I'm calling from Anambra State.
0: Which part of Anambra State is that, please?
3: Precisely, GRE Onitsha.
0: Awesome. Welcome to the program. So what can we do for you?
3: Actually, I'm searching for a life partner.
0: Of course, that is why I'm here for. Let's start with you. What do you do for a living?
3: I'm a banker.
0: Okay, how old are you?
3: I'm 38.
0: Where are you from?
3: I'm in Enugu State.
0: Which part of Enugu State is that?
3: Precisely, Udi.
0: Okay, kindly.
3: Light wire as is.
0: Awesome. Kindly describe yourself. What do you look like?
3: I'm slim. I have slim feet. I'm 6 feet height.
0: Okay.
3: Chocolate.
0: Okay. Describe the kind of lady you'd like to meet, please.
3: Actually, I'd like to have a working class lady, maybe medical personnel, or any public or civil servant.
0: Okay.
3: Between the age of maybe 30 to 35 or something.
0: All right.
3: 36.
0: Okay. Okay. All right. Go ahead and drop your number.
3: 0 0.
0: Okay.
3: 634. 797. 81.
0: Please repeat the number.
3: 0 0. 634. 797. 81.
0: All right. All the best to you. Okay.
3: Thank you so much.
0: You're welcome. Do you know, even TikTok understands that I'm coaching you. So TikTok just sent a message right now and said, I should create a 5-minute coaching service as a lead. Even TikTok knows that what I'm doing here is going the extra miles so that I will help you. Because I don't understand it, my lovelies. You're bonding with someone emotionally, and this is a single person, and God help you. If this single person, you're also distracting the single person. You're distracting the person because everything you have in your family, you tell him or her. They now know everything about you. We've seen stories of how a bestie snatched a bestie's husband. A bestie snatched a bestie's wife. How many times are we going to be hearing this? You still want to be a statistics? Like, you want to be part of the statistics. Hello. Good afternoon and welcome to the program. Your name and your location?
4: My name is Ada from Oka.
0: Ada from Oka, welcome to the program. So what can we do for you?
4: How are you, Oma?
0: I am doing well. I'm excellent. Welcome.
4: Happy Sunday.
0: Happy Sunday to you. So what can we do for you, Ada?
4: I need hookup.
0: I'm sorry, I need to let you go. I don't hook people up. No, I don't. I don't do hookups. I don't connect people to sugar daddies. I don't connect people to sugar mommies. What we do here, it's a meeting point for purposeful and value-driven individuals. The same way you meet people at your workplace, the same way you have a friend and they introduce you to their friends, the same way, because every one of us that is married, we met our spouses at a particular place, right? This platform is that meeting point. So we don't do hookup here. No, we don't. So if you call into the program and you tell me you want to hook up, it only shows that you don't even understand what we're doing. And I will let you go until you understand what we're doing, then you can now be part of the program. Thank you so much for understanding and God bless you. 090-359-44777. Again, 090-359-44777. That is the number to call to get yourselves connected here on Between Us with me, Oma, the Live Connect show by Oma. 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
5: Hello, good afternoon, Ma.
0: Good afternoon, welcome. Your name and your location?
5: My name is Cynthia.
0: Cynthia, where are you calling us from?
5: I'm calling from Awada.
0: Welcome to the program. So what can we do for you?
5: I want you to connect me.
0: Let's start with you. What do you do for a living, Cynthia?
5: I'm into baking.
0: How old are you?
5: I'm 26 years old.
0: Where are you from?
5: I'm from Anambra State.
0: Which
5: Imo
0: part?
5: State, sir. I'm from Imo State.
0: Which part of Imo State are you from?
5: Imo State.
0: Okay, so kindly describe yourself. What do you look like, Cynthia?
5: I'm chocolate in color. I'm chubby. I'm slim. I'm not too fat. I'm normal. I'm chocolate in color.
0: All right, kindly describe the kind of guy you'd like to meet.
5: I need a God-fearing man, a businessman, or hand-working man.
0: Okay.
5: Crazy.
0: All right. What is the age limit?
5: From 35 to 40, it's okay.
0: All right.
5: I'm a single mom.
0: Okay. Go ahead and drop your number.
5: 090.
0: Mm-hmm.
5: 770.
0: Mm-hmm.
5: 25.
0: Mm-hmm.
5: 4702.
0: Please repeat the number.
5: 090
0: 70254702. All right. All the best to you, Cynthia.
5: God bless you, ma. Thank you. I love you.
0: Thank you so
5: much.
0: Thank you. God bless you. Thank you. All right. All right. All right. All right. All right. Okay. All right. So, don't get me wrong. There is nothing wrong with single people. I mean, my program is for singles. But if you're going to mingle as a single person, please mingle with fellow single people. If you're going to make friends with fellow single people. Except if this person is your work acquaintance. And whatever relationship you have is work-related. You cannot be having emotion. You cannot have emotional relationship with someone that is married as a single person. It's not even good for you. It's not good for you. Because, and as a teens coach, sometimes when we teach, there's something, these hormones, it's in everyone. You know, the more you, as a single person, the more you talk about, maybe you have a boyfriend, and, or you have a girlfriend, and you're having issues with this boyfriend or this girlfriend, and you keep talking, you keep sharing every nitty gritty with this married person, if there are no boundaries, except the relationship within you, between both of you, is mentor-mentee level. Even in a relationship of mentor-mentee, there are boundaries. There must be boundaries. Must be boundaries. So you must define it. There are boundaries. Because the more you talk, the more you share things with this person, before you know what's happening, both of you are on an emotional, you've bonded emotionally. Anything that happens in your home, anything that happens in your family, anything that happens in your relationship, you're sharing it with this person. And the more you share with this person, if there are no established boundaries, before you know what's happening, this person was of human emotions. This person will start liking you. This person before, from liking you, remember I said, there must be boundaries. So you must define it. Acquaintance, right? Mentor-mentee. Let there be boundaries. If you're going to be sharing everything about your life, everything plus your relationship, everything, the nitty-gritties, then what are you going to be sharing with the person you're in a relationship with? You should be able to sort your challenges. If you're in a relationship and you're having challenges, both of you should sit down and sort it out. Both of you should sit down and talk it through. That's where communication comes in. Both of you should sit down and talk about it. If both of you are unable to talk about it, then something is not right in that relationship. That's part of the reasons we always advise, as a single person, try as much as possible to remove sex from your relationship. Because when you remove sex, you are in your right senses. You can make decisions clearly without it being clouded. Someone does something to you, and before you think, you're now remembering the good sex you had. Because of the good sex, you're unable to think things through. Right? These things are very delicate. It's so important. So have a boundary. Let there be a boundary. Let that be a boundary. It could be a mentor-mentee. And this idea, before you know what's happening, you're now calling each other sweet names. My bestie. Before you know what's happening, oh, honey. Oh, hi, honey. oh, hi, sweetheart. Somebody's husband. You're calling sweetheart. Somebody's wife. I am almost sweetheart on radio. Sweetheart is professional sweetheart. When you call me sweetheart, I will, first of all, weigh how you called the sweetheart. Especially if you call me sweetheart away from radio. I will weigh how the sweetheart came. So I will know if my antennas are ready. My antennas are so ready. Because all my sweethearts on radio, sweetheart on TV, sweetheart on social media, sweetheart everywhere, is my profession. Professionally. To help you calm down so you can talk to me. It's not for you to start thinking, she's a sweetheart. No. Draw the boundary. Draw the lines. Very important. So you can build your home. 090-359-44777. That's the number to call to be part of Between Us With Me, Oma. The network has been amazing, but we'll keep going through. I am on TikTok. TikTok, that's Oma Sweetheart on Radio. I'm also on Facebook. Thank you so much to all of you who have been following and who have been clicking the follow button. Ensure that you're part of the things that I do. Once you go through and you follow through with the things that I say here, believe you me, you will not make mistakes. Yes, I could come out as Oma, the disciplinarian. Yes, life is disciplined. You have to be disciplined. Rules and regulations are guiding life. There is manual. Someone commented on one of my posts and said, there is no manual. There is no manual for marriage. It's a lie. There is a manual for it. The manual is in the Bible. Marriage is an institution. You can't do it anyhow. And there is manual for life. You can't say there is no manual. There is manual. In everywhere you find yourself, there are rules and regulations. Please find out the rules and regulations guiding that place you are. And try as much. That is why there are consequences. Anything you do, there are consequences. The consequences may vary. It may take time, but it will surely come. Okay, we have a caller. Hello, good afternoon. Welcome to the program.
6: Good afternoon, yeah.
0: Hi, good afternoon. Welcome. Your name and your location?
6: Okay, Chukwuma. I'm calling from Wanita.
0: Chukwuma, you're welcome to the program. So what can we do for you?
6: Okay, I wanted to connect me.
0: Let's start with you. What do you do for a living?
6: Okay, I'm a civil servant.
0: Okay. How old are you?
6: Okay, I'm 48.
0: Where are you from?
6: Okay, I'm from Imo State.
0: You're 48. Have you been married before?
6: No.
0: Do you have any child?
6: No.
0: Okay. Kindly describe yourself. What do you look like?
6: Okay, I look good. And I'm a Christian and a hardworking man. I'm also looking for somebody who's a hardworking wife and somebody who's ready to marry.
0: Okay. Kindly describe the kind of lady you'd like to meet.
6: Okay, the person must be a Christian and a hardworking person. Who has made up a man to marry.
0: Okay. All right. So, what's the age limit?
6: Okay, maybe from 38 to 47.
0: All right. Go ahead. Drop your number.
6: 091.
0: Okay.
6: 64.
0: Yeah.
6: 03.
0: Mm-hmm.
6: 60.
0: Mm-hmm.
6: 88.
0: Please repeat the number.
6: 091.
0: Yeah.
6: 64.
0: Yeah. Yeah. Yeah. All right. All the best to you, okay?
6: All right. Thank God for your life for what you're doing.
0: Thank God. Thank you.
6: Part of your work.
0: Thank you. Thank you and thank God.
6: And what you make happen for others, God will make it happen for you.
0: Amen. Thank you so much. God bless you. Thank you.
6: Yeah,
0: all right. And a lot of people are complaining that they didn't hear the caller. I'm so sorry, Gochukwueze. All of you, I'm so sorry. So I'll try to... I actually changed the phone because the other phone, then it rained. So whenever it rains, it's usually like this. Okay, so, but I promise that you're going to hear the next caller. Okay, we just have 10 more minutes approximately till the end of the program. 09035944777. That is the number to call. For those of you on TikTok, describe yourself. Thank you so much, all of you who have been following, who've been clicking the follow button. Follow. Once you follow, if you're following, I'm dragging you to my Lord. And if you stick here, you definitely, let me tell you, Oma is a disciplinarian, even to herself. Hey, my goodness. There are sometimes, myself remind me, you are Oma. You don't have a choice. Have you come to that level where yourself reminds you, you are Oma. You don't have a choice. You cannot do anyhow. You can't do anyhow because you have people in their billions. I didn't say millions. People in their billions following you. And I'm so excited because it's a bigger purpose, right? It's a bigger purpose and a bigger responsibility. And I've been well equipped for it, right? I was well equipped for it. Ah, someone says, I followed since 2017. Now I'm emotional. I will not be. Okay. Hello, good afternoon, and welcome to the program.
7: Hello, good afternoon, Oma.
0: Hi, good afternoon. Welcome. Your name and your location.
7: Hi, this is Ifeanyi on the line.
0: Ifeanyi, you're welcome to the program. So what can we do for you?
7: They wanted to connect me.
0: Let's start with you. What do you do for a living?
7: I'm a business guy.
0: What kind of business do you do, Ifeanyi?
7: I deal in clothes.
0: Oh. How old are you?
7: Hello?
0: How old are you?
7: Okay. I'm 40.
0: Okay. Where are you from?
7: 40. I'm from Ruby.
0: All right. Kindly describe yourself. What do you look like?
7: I'm handsome. I have a gap. I'm handsome. I'm average in height.
0: Awesome. Maybe. Awesome. Okay. So describe the kind of lady you like to meet.
7: At least from, I like a Christian lady and the working class. And she should be from 25 or 25 to 35.
0: Yeah. Okay. You just physically, what should the person look like?
7: Okay.
0: Physically, what should the person look like?
7: Okay, you mean color?
0: Yes.
7: I didn't hear you clearly.
0: Huh?
7: I didn't get it clearly.
0: I said physically, what should the person look like? Because you just said a working class, then you said the age. You've not said anything physical.
7: Okay. Yeah, she must be fair in complexion.
0: Okay.
7: A Christian and a well at all or any tribe.
0: All right, awesome. Okay, go ahead and drop your number.
7: 070.
0: Yes.
7: 399.
0: Yes.
7: 60.
0: Yes.
7: 172.
0: Please repeat the number.
7: 070.
0: Mm-hmm.
7: 399.
0: Mm-hmm.
7: 60.
0: Mm-hmm.
7: 172.
0: All right. All the best to you, okay?
7: Thank you very much.
0: You're most welcome. All right, we'll just take one more caller before we wrap it up, as we wrap it up on the program today. Okay, we have a caller. Hi, good afternoon and welcome. Hello, good afternoon. Hello? Hello?
8: Yeah, I can hear you.
0: Yes, good afternoon.
8: I'm Vivian.
0: Welcome to the program, Vivian. So what can we do for you? Oh, where are you calling us from?
8: I'm calling you from Uber.
0: Welcome to the program. So what can we do for you?
8: I want you to connect me.
0: Let's start with you. What do you do for a living?
8: I'm a decorator.
0: How old are you, Vivian?
8: I'm 37.
0: Where are you from?
8: From Abia State.
0: All right. Kindly describe yourself.
8: I'm little, I'm not tall, not short, shoddy, I'm fair, I'm beautiful.
0: Okay. Okay, all right. What's the age limit?
8: from 38 to 40.
0: All right, go ahead, drop your number.
8: 081.
0: Mm-hmm.
8: 033.
0: Mm-hmm.
8: 09.
0: Mm-hmm.
8: 447.
0: Please repeat the number.
8: 081.
0: Mm-hmm.
8: 033.
0: Mm-hmm.
8: 09.
0: Mm-hmm.
8: 447.
0: All right, all the best to you, okay?
8: All right, thank you.
0: You're most welcome. Yeah, okay, all right. Time check right now is 55 minutes gone past the hour of 1 p.m. I see a whole lot of you on TikTok. Thank you so much, Prince. Thank you so much. Thank you. Thank you. I want to say thank you to every one of you. Someone, Wealth, said he's been following me since 2017. That's a long time, you know. Each time I meet people and they're like, I've been following you since this, I've been following you since that. I've been this, I've been that. In fact, there was this teacher that reached out to me. She said she started listening to me and to Sapiencia as a whole when she was 9. 9 years. She has graduated from the university. She's teaching. In fact, she reached out one of the days and I was like, my goodness gracious Lord. I can only remain grateful to God. And I am tremendously humbled. And reward for work is more work. This is why all that I'm thinking about is what is the next thing? Like, what's the next thing? What's the next thing that I'll do? Because you need to have the information to be better. One information, one right information can change the course of anyone's life. What we need, every one of us, we are just one step to one information. It is one information that we all need. It can change the course of our lives. When you get an information on how to treat your wife, you become a better husband. When you get an information on how to treat your husband, you become a better wife. When you get an information on the best business ideas to invest in, you start progressing. You know, there was this, when you put a fish, its natural habitat is water. Now imagine bringing out a fish from water and putting it on the ground, the fish would die naturally, right? Now, we as human beings, our natural habitat, we all have our natural habitats. Figure out where you can bloom. There is a place where God has settled for you to bloom. Find out what this place is. Find out where this place is. And when you're doing it, you know, it's more like putting a square peg in a square hole, a round peg in a round hole, a triangular peg in a triangular hole. It fits. Now imagine putting a square peg in a round hole. You will need to do a lot. You need to struggle a lot. Find your natural habitat. There's a place where God has kept for you. When you find that place, you will bloom. You will naturally bloom, right? And remember, the manual for life is the Bible. The Bible contains the Word of God. These stories are not just stories. These are inspiring stories that will help you. And when you listen to these stories and pay attention to these stories, your life will never remain the same. For those of you who dropped your numbers on air, remember, be in an open place, find out who this person is, take it one step at a time, don't be in a hurry, become friends, talk, leave sex, drop sex. Talk, have conversations, talk about your visions, talk about your mission, talk about the kind of life you want to live. You know, sex has a way of beclouding everything. And at the end of the day, marriage is not all about sex. Sex is part of it. It's enjoyable, but understand that there is a lot that God has blessed married people with, which you should find out. All right, I have been Olma. It's been a pleasure and honor to be here with you. I am Olma, your very sweetheart on radio, sweetheart on TV, sweetheart on social media, sweetheart everywhere. Thank you so much for joining. From me to every one of you out there, it's mwah, mwah, mwah. God bless you. Do have a great time. Bye-bye.

0: As I came in here, I heard those words, cradle of leadership. Well, when the bow breaks, the cradle will fall, and it has fallen here. It has fallen. Makers of men, creators of leaders, be careful what kind of leaders you're producing here. I don't know if Charlie's silence here today is right or wrong. I'm not a judge or jury, but I can tell you this. He won't sell anybody out to buy his future. And that, my friends, is called integrity. That's called courage. Now that's the stuff leaders should be made of.
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I am your host, Stephanie. We're going to have a recap of what we talked about last week. On last week's edition, we opened up a vital conversation about vision support, antioxidant protection, and male performance. But today, guys, we are going much deeper because let's be honest with ourselves. Good health is not just about waiting until something breaks down and then rushing to treat it. Good health is not that. Good health is always going for checkup, taking care of yourself. You don't allow your body to break down first before you start going to hospital for treatment. For instance, a person suffering from malaria. So this person has been having these symptoms. You've been having symptoms of fever, cold, catarrh. Then you keep saying, oh, I'm strong, nothing is going to happen to me. Then one day, eventually, you fall very sick. Your body breaks down to the extent that, like, your body's tired. It's so tired of the sickness. That is when your body breaks down. And then you didn't go for checkup. You didn't go for treatment. Because if you had gone before, the damages won't be much. That's why we always advise people to always go for constant checkup. To see what is in your body. If it needs urgent treatment, you treat yourself to avoid that breakdown, because the breakdown can be very disastrous at times. So my dear people, please and please, we urge you on to always take care of yourself. Take care of your body before it breaks down. And also, taking care of your body is about protecting your future. It is also about waking up every day with high energy, crushing your daily performance, maintaining your confidence, that's very important, and living your absolute best life. Think about it. When your body begins to struggle a lot, everything else in your life gets hit. Yes, when your body keeps struggling, everything is at a standstill, everything is affected by it. Work becomes an uphill battle. What you do every day becomes very strenuous because your body can't handle the load that you've given it. That is why your wellness should never take a backseat. It must come first. Good health is number one. Good health matters. And so today, my lovely people, we are going to be diving into how proper nutritional support can change this game for you and why so many people are turning to Mevigon. Let's start with one of the most precious gifts we have, our vision, our eyesight. This is one of the most precious gifts God has given us, so we shouldn't ever take it for granted. My lovely people, we're going to go on a short musical. When we get back, we will open up other parts of the segment we're going to talk about. Stay tuned.

Welcome back from that short musical we just went on. Now we're going to jump right back into what we have before we went on that beautiful music break from Mevigon. And remember that this is still Mevigon Health Check Quarter Hour on Radio Sapientia 95.3 FM. Now let's jump right back. We take our eyes for granted until the world starts getting blurry. Think about the modern professional or student today. You are staring at a laptop for 8 hours at work. And what do you do the moment you close it? You pick up your smartphone and scroll for another 3 hours. Many of us are very guilty of this. Many of us. You go to work, you're in front of your laptop or your desktop, whichever one it is. You're working. You work from 9 to 5. You get back home. Instead of you to take a quick shower, you know, rest your eyes, your brain so that it can function well, what do? You say, no, I can't allow my eyes to rest though. Never. You pick up your phone again. Another screen. You start looking at it for another 3 hours or more. My lovely people, this is damaging your eyes. For real. I am not joking. It is damaging your eyesight. Too much screen time is not good for the eye. So please and please, we ought to take care of our eye because it is one of the most precious gifts we have as a human being. So guys, imagine you're driving home late at night after a very stressful shift. The headlight from an oncoming car is blinding your eye. Your eyes are straining, your head is strobing, you're having this very wild headache. My darlings, this is a sign of eye fatigue and poor night vision kicking in. So if you start feeling this way, or maybe you went out at night and you're having difficulty seeing at night, you can't see very well, your vision is blurry at night, that is also a sign of eye fatigue and you have to get yourself treated. That is why we encourage you to take Mevigon, because Mevigon contains vitamin A, and vitamin A plays a massive role in supporting your retinal function and how well you see in low light environment. And to give your eyes that much needed shield, the Mevigon tablet delivers the vital vision benefits. Number one, sharper night vision. It helps you to see clearer when the sun goes down. Reduced eye strain, that's number two. No more squinting at your screens. When you're looking at your phone, you notice that you're always squinting. You're looking at it, you're not seeing very well. It's always blurry. Mevigon is here to help you. Number three is also boosted productivity. If you take Mevigon, you see clearly, you work efficiently, and that is when your productivity is boosted. Number four, driving confidence. 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Because experiencing the world in high definition changes everything. Imagine waking up every single day and taking on the world with crystal clear confidence. Don't postpone looking after your eyes. Mevigon tablet has completely got you covered. So my darlings, these are many more advantages of taking vitamin A for your improved eyesight. And I am here to still remind you that Mevigon contains many of these and more. We are going to take a very short break right now, but don't touch your dial. We will be right back.

Welcome back. It is still the Mevigon Health Check Quarter Hour with me, Stephanie. Now let's have a real grown-up conversation about something a lot of men silently struggle with, but avoid talking about it openly because of pride. I am talking about male wellness, reproductive health, and performance. So basically, we're talking about the reproductive health of a man, their wellness. Imagine a man who used to be the life of the house. He comes home from a long, stressful day at work, completely drained. His energy is at zero. And when it's time to show up as a husband, he feels inadequate. The exhaustion is real. The performance anxiety sets in. And slowly, his confidence as a man begins to crumble. He feels like he is letting everyone down. If this sounds familiar to you, listen to me. There's no cause for alarm. 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It helps your body bounce back from heavy daily pressures. 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I have been your host, Stephanie. 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Catch you next week. Bye.

I'm the G-girl, the big girl. 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
3: The Chaplet of Divine Mercy. In the name of the Father, and of the Son, and of the Holy Spirit.
4: Amen.
3: Our Father, who art in heaven, hallowed be thy name. Thy kingdom come, thy will be done, on earth as it is in heaven.
4: Give us this day our daily bread, and forgive us our trespasses, as we forgive those who trespass against us. And lead us not into temptation, but deliver us from evil. Amen.
3: Hail Mary, full of grace, the Lord is with you. Blessed are you among women, and blessed is the fruit of your womb, Jesus.
4: Holy Mary, Mother of God, pray for us sinners, now and at the hour of our death. Amen.
3: I believe in God, the Father Almighty, creator of heaven and earth. I believe in Jesus Christ, his only Son, our Lord. He was conceived by the power of the Holy Spirit and born of the Virgin Mary. He suffered under Pontius Pilate, was crucified, died, and was buried. He descended to the dead. On the third day, he rose again. He ascended into heaven and is seated at the right hand of the Father. He will come again to judge the living and the dead.
4: I believe in the Holy Spirit, the Holy Catholic Church, the communion of saints, the forgiveness of sins, the resurrection of the body, and the life everlasting. Amen.
5: Eternal Father, I offer you the body and blood, soul and divinity of your dearly beloved Son, our Lord Jesus Christ.
4: In atonement for our sins and those of the whole world,
5: for the sake of his sorrowful passion,
4: have mercy on us and on the whole world.
5: For the sake of his sorrowful passion,
4: have mercy on us and on the whole world.
5: For the sake of his sorrowful passion,
4: have mercy on us and on the whole world.

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0: Holy God, Holy Mighty One, Holy Immortal One.

0: eternal God,
1: in whom mercy is endless, and the treasury of compassion inexhaustible, look kindly upon us, and increase your mercy in us, that in difficult moments we might not despair, nor become despondent, but with great confidence submit ourselves to your holy will, which is love and mercy itself.
0: O greatly merciful God, infinite goodness, today all mankind calls out from the abyss of its misery to your mercy, to your compassion, O God. And it is with its mighty voice of misery that it cries out. Gracious God, do not reject the prayer of this earth's exiles. O Lord, goodness beyond our understanding, who are acquainted with our misery through and through, and know that by our own power we cannot ascend to you, we implore you, anticipate us with your grace, and keep on increasing your mercy in us, that we may faithfully do your holy will all through our life and at death's hour. Let the omnipotence of your mercy shield us from the darts of our salvation's enemies, that we may with confidence as your children await your final coming, that day known to you alone. And we expect to obtain everything promised us by Jesus, in spite of all of our wretchedness. For Jesus is our hope. Through his merciful heart, as through an open gate, we pass through to heaven.
2: May the divine mercy accompany you. May the divine mercy lead you. May the divine mercy take care of you all the days of your life. And may Almighty God bless you, the Father, and the Son, and the Holy Spirit. Amen.
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Saxum Legal, solicitor to Patrick Nigerian Limited and Mr. Chikezie Okonkwo, wishes to inform the public that by the judgment of the High Court of Anambra State, delivered on the 21st of April 2026, in suit number OT/208/2018, Patrick Nigeria Limited and Mr. Chikezie Okonkwo are declared the lawful owner of the majority of the shops and plazas in Importers Zone Building Materials Market, Obunike. The court, by the said judgment, in effect, nullified all previous transactions entered into with whosoever in respect to the said shops and plazas. Members of the public are therefore strongly advised not to rent, lease, purchase, or engage in any transaction with anyone apart from Patshike Nigeria Limited and Mr. Chikezie Okonkwo. Anyone who ignores this warning does so at his or her own risk and may face legal consequences. Signed, GB Obi Esquire, Sam, Saxum Legal.

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0: Oh, okay.
5: 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My name is Amanda Chiedu. I'm from Lokoja. I love Kidit's World.
6: 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This is Kidit's World program here on Radio Sapienza 95.3 FM Onitsha. And I am your host for tonight, Ogo Dike. But the kids call me Auntie Ogo. This program is brought to you by Indomie Fan Club, all right? And I have a story for you for tonight. And the title of my story is The Honest Boy. It's what, children?
7: The Honest Boy.
6: All right. The title of my story is The Honest Boy. Story. Once upon a time, there was a young boy named Chidi. Chidi, who lived in a small village. Chidi was known for always telling the truth. One day, while walking home from school, he found a wallet on the road. Inside the wallet was a lot of money and some important documents. Chidi knew he could keep the money and no one would know. But he remembered that telling the truth and doing the right thing was always best. He looked for the owner and eventually found an old man who had been searching everywhere for his lost wallet. Chidi returned it without taking anything from it. The old man was overjoyed. He thanked Chidi and offered him a reward. Chidi smiled and said, "I only did what was right." The villagers heard about Chidi's honesty and praised him. From that day on, everyone trusted him even more. Chidi learned that truthfulness brings respect, trust, and peace of mind. This is the end of my story. All right, what do we learn from this story? Sophie, come and tell us your name.
8: Good evening, everyone. My name is Sophia. I learned that it is good to say the truth. Anywhere you see someone's thing and the owner is looking for it, try and help the person and look for the owner. Thanks.
6: Beautiful. A sound clap. She said it's good to always tell the truth. Whenever someone is looking for something, you should help the person to find it. What else do we learn? Okay, Olivia. You want to talk?
9: Good evening, everyone. My name is Olivia. I learned that honesty is the best policy.
6: Beautiful. A sound clap. Good. She said honesty is what?
10: Best policy.
6: Beautiful. Any other person? Andre.
11: Good evening, everyone. My name is Onwekusi Andre. I learned that it's good to be kind.
6: Beautiful. He said that he learned to be kind. A sound clap. All right, kids, please remember that truth may not always be easy to tell, but it is always worth telling. And a truthful person sleeps peacefully because they have nothing to hide. Lies may travel fast, but the truth always catches up. For you to be a good girl, a good boy, always tell the truth. Being honest shows courage, it shows character and integrity. So remember what you learned today from our Kidit's World program, that always tell the truth, no matter what is happening, no matter what happens, no matter where you are, always speak the truth. All right, we'll be going for another musical break right now and also get a message from our sponsors. Don't touch the dial. If you want to touch the dial, you increase the volume. We'll be right back.

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0: 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I like those. These are really cool.
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1: 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My name is Ogodike, but the kids call me Auntie Ogod. This program is brought to you by Indomie Fan Club. Okay, we have a message from our sponsors. Of course, you guys know that our sponsors for this program is Indomie Fan Club, and they always have a message for us. And this segment of the program, we are going to win a lot of gifts. Okay, Indomie will be giving out a lot of amazing, wonderful gifts for these children. Okay, so let's remember that the Indomie Fan Club app is a vibrant world built to help kids play games, play quiz, and learn coins that can be used to shop on the app. Okay, did I mention that you could also watch the Indomie Fan Club TV on the app as well? Yes, you can do that too. In the app, you can watch the TV show on the app. So, from thrilling games to challenges, every activity is designed to make learning feels like an adventure. With the Indomie Fan Club app, your child can sharpen thinking with interactive games that boast memory and problem-solving skills. Explore knowledge with Brain Buzzle and

0: the Indomitable Fan Club app today so that your child can experience this. 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So you can watch the Indomitable Fan Club app. Okay, yes, we have other activities in the Indomie Fan Club. Since 2005, Indomie Fan Club has been doing amazing activities for the kids, and here are some of them. Number one, the Indomie Day in your school. Indomie normally comes to your school to play games, have fun, and give you souvenirs, right?
1: Yes.
0: Then factory excursions. They visit your schools, take you to the factories where you see how these your favorite noodles are being made. Safety awareness talk. They invite road safety officers to come to your school to teach you how to stay safe. Then team yourself up, TYP craft competition. 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There is a grand prize of 500,000 and many other prizes. 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Indomie Fan Club just hosted the biggest children's day, I hope you remembered, at our Papa Amusement Park and different locations in Nigeria. So children, when I say Indomie Fan Club, you say what?
2: We are the future.
0: All right. Our lesson for today is saying the truth. Telling the truth is a cornerstone of integrity. It builds trust, protects relationship, and ensures long-term respect. Telling the truth is the same as being honest. The opposite of honesty is what? Dishonesty. The opposite of telling the truth is telling lies. So the moral lesson on truthfulness: trust is earned when you consistently tell the truth. People rely on your words. Lies or dishonesty damages reputation and relationship, leaving people isolated when they most need support. Honesty brings respect. Truth strengthens character. Being truthful nurtures courage. Kids are more likely to tell the truth when honesty is rewarded and celebrated, rather than when lying is punished. So you lose trust if you lie. People won't believe you anymore. Even when you tell the truth later, they might still doubt you because they've known you as a liar. Okay, hurting friends feel sad or upset when they find out you lied. It can make them not want to play or share anything with you again. Missing chances, teachers, parents, or friends may not give you special treats if they think you are not honest. Feeling guilty when you lie, you often feel bad inside. You might worry about being caught when makes you unhappy. Dishonesty can quickly damage a kid's personality. Why honesty often opens doors to leadership and what? Respect. All right, so that is the lesson for today. Always tell the
2: truth.
0: Good boys and girls. All right. The time we are waiting for is now. The question and answer time is now. All right. What vitamin is produced when the skin is exposed to sunlight? Oh yeah, come and tell us the answer. What? What vitamin? Vitamin what? Tell us your name.
3: Good evening, everyone. My name is Iga Kinjedi.
0: The answer is what?
3: The answer is vitamin D.
0: A sound clap. You've won yourself a gift. High five. That's my boy. Okay, my second question. Are you ready?
3: Yeah.
0: Okay. What is the name of the IFC app? The full meaning. Okay.

0: Andre. Come and tell us.
1: Good evening, everyone. My name is Onegusi Andre. The answer to my question is Indomie Fan Club.
0: Again, the answer to the question
1: is Indomie Fan Club.
0: Beautiful. The Indomitables Fan Club app. A sound clap. Number three. What is the unit of force? What is the unit of force?
2: Good evening, everyone. My name is Onyekusi Felix Tumobi. The unit of force is Newton.
0: Beautiful. Correct. A sound clap. Which insect becomes a butterfly?
3: Good evening, everyone. My name is Sophia. Your answer is caterpillar.
0: Excellent. A sound clap. What is the basic unit of life? What is the basic unit of life?
4: Good evening, everyone. My name is Onyekusi Felix. The basic unit of life is cell.
0: Excellent. A sound clap. How many indomitable characters do we have? And list them. This is why I answered Korea's answer. This is why I answered it.
5: Who can name them? Victor, can you try? Olivia, come and answer.
6: Good evening, everyone. My name is Olivia. There are five characters in the Indomitables, and their name is Vision, Big Boy, Swifty, Swenny, and Stretch.
0: Excellent. A sound clap. A sound clap. You've mentioned it now. You mentioned Swifty, right? What activity in Indomie Fan Club was just concluded in May?
7: Good evening, everyone. My name is Akamelu Victor. The activity is Children's Day.
0: Excellent. A sound clap. Beautiful. It's the Children's Day celebration. Find the range of 12, 18, 25, 30, 40. 12, the range of 12, 18, 25, 30, 40. Your time starts now. No correct question. 30, 40. What's the range? The answer is 28. Clap for me. A sound clap. What is the correct name for a baby animal of a pegum? The answer is chick. Clap for me. A sound clap. Mention all the features you can experience on the Indomitable Fan Club app. The features you can...
1: 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My name is Onyekusi Felix. The answer is quiz, playing interactive games, and play interactive game, comics and shops.
0: No, the answer is quiz, comic, games and shop. A sound clap. All right, and that brings us to the end of today's episode of Indomie Fan Club. Thank you guys for listening. 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Onicha, remember to always tell the
8: truth.
0: Remember to always do what?
8: Tell the truth.
0: All right, when I say Indomie Fan Club, you say
8: we
0: what?
8: We are the future.
0: Again.
8: We are the future.
0: Indomie Fan Club.
8: We are the future.
0: Beautiful. All right. 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All right. I hope you enjoyed today's program. For any other inquiries or information, text me on 0706703948. 0706703948. Okay, I think I have few informations to give out. Okay. So parents, when coming for your children's gifts, I still have a lot of gifts packed here. Okay, so if you know that you got my text, I've texted all of you. So please come with your children, come with your kids, and come and claim your gifts. Okay, this program is for kids from 3, 4 to 10 years. Okay, our gifts are not for secondary school pupils. Do you understand? So that you won't come here when we gift you, you will be like, she has maybe outgrown the gift or something like that. All right. Okay, so always come with the children. And days for pickup is Saturdays and Sundays. The time is 9:30 a.m. And if you are staying outside Onitsha or maybe outside Anambra State, please don't tell me to send money in replacement of the gift. Indomie did not give me any money to give you. What they gave me is gift items for these kids. So what we are giving is gift items. If it is difficult for you to come here, you can join us online. We have YouTube channels. We have apps you can download and join in the show. All right. Okay. Thank you so much for joining. Okay, kids. What do we say to our fellow kids at home?
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0: Oh, okay. 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

0: Admission. This is to inform the general public about the second batch of entrance examination into Mata Amabili Secondary School, Umuoji. It is an all-boarding secondary school for girls managed by the Catholic Archdiocese of Onitsha, which admits both Catholic and non-Catholic students. It is strategically located along Mpo Umuoji Road, roughly 10 minutes drive from Mpo Junction. The exam will be for the prospective students of JSS1, JSS2, SS1 and SS2. Exam date is Saturday, 20th June 2026. Venue, Mata Amabili Secondary School, Umuoji. Time 9 a.m. Forms are currently on sale in the school and will also be available on the exam day. For inquiries, call 080-36-45-6040 or 090-28-59-8799.
1: Baby gum tablets, it helps you. 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

friends. It good to follow who no road, because experience is the best teacher. Now he make us the talk of Ijele Paints. 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Ibo Serenano Jeza Lino Maro Sisine Nilu. 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And in where I would read it teacher. Dick up. Ijele Silk. Emotion. 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Text.

0: 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Is it because I'm asked you to marry that Mr. Joe, the managing director of rich people? You want to marry the poor rat where you don't get kobo. You don't get any money for your house.
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0: 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What is your name?
1: My name is Sapiencia.
0: Are you sure this music is not too loud in your ear? Let's use it. What is your name?
1: I say my name is Sapiencia now.
0: Blessed Namuselle. I just wanted to let you know that I have joined the moving people. London, I got the happening guys. I am a good international. Important, exporter. I own plenty of shopping on the German market. As you are looking at me, baby, I am very solid.
2: Collect boy, how solid are you?
0: My containers come in 20s and 40s every week. I have over 40 boys in my telephone. Agui is a big boy. I am a mover, I am a shaker, I am a man of timber and plywood. I am a leech, and by special grace of God, I am the owner of the biggest potato you can think of.
2: Agui, you the collective boy.
0: That is it. I am going to make you the CEO and president and first lady of the conglomerate.
2: Try it. Where have you traveled, Agui? I know you have traveled all over the world.
0: All the streets in China are right here in my head. All the Nigerian boys, road market, they are under me. As I am speaking to you now, they are making proud to crown me the Eastern Bonira of China. And by the special grace of God, you will be the Lord on the Bonira of China. And you look like egg yolk. For that, I will kill any other for you. I said money on the island. Okay. Is it my fault? That I am a big boy. Is it my fault that at my age I have many boys under me? Is it my fault that I have plans of making you the president of the biggest boutique in on the channel? I will package you and present you to the world. Plated damsel, Nemo, Oyoyum, Egovinum, Wayolium, African Queen, Ajantum, Wakamo, Ibugamo.
2: You see, Awakanum.
0: Oh, in fact, baby, take me. What do you want now?
2: Hi, man on top, Agui. You don't have one thing. Can you give me Sapiencia?
0: Okay, where is this voice? Give her one carton of Sapiencia. Hey, baby, before you go, what is your number again? Type it here.
2: 95.3.
0: Oh, Egweji.
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1: no wi ko yeku yeku iku ye gwa to no no ngwa bo onye wo kenye nu ya imu na onya bu na na si na I do it. I don't have to show off.
2: I don't have to show off.
1: You have go and work here. You have cruise. You have car. Twas the ego.
2: You
1: may be here. No, if we are in your friend, he says, "Papa, okay, here." I said, "It's no matter. No matter. Okay, okay. You not jolum. Man, here, here. I'm just going to do this. Now, I'm going to do this. I'm going to say better now.
2: Now,
1: Diegua, this is it. It's oh, come on, walking. I even hear the quagga and I get no
2: corner.
1: Yes, yes. Oh, if you could have an honor about if we are.

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0: time. 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
1: Life was given to us. What have we done with it?
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13: A reading from the book of Exodus. In those days, when the people of Israel came into the wilderness of Sinai, they encamped in the wilderness, and there Israel encamped before the mountain. And Moses went up to God, and the Lord called to him out of the mountain, saying, "Thus you shall say to the house of Jacob, and tell the sons of Israel, you have seen what I did to the Egyptians, and how I bore you on eagle's wings and brought you to myself. Now, therefore, if you will obey my voice and keep my covenant, you shall be my own possession among all the peoples. For all the earth is mine, and you shall be to me a kingdom of priests and a holy nation." The word of the Lord.

0: A reading from Romans chapter 5 from verse 6 to 11. Brethren, while we were yet helpless, at the right time Christ died for the ungodly. Why one will hardly die for a righteous man, though perhaps for a good man one will dare even to die? But God shows his love for us in that while we were yet sinners, Christ died for us. Since, therefore, we are now justified by his blood, much more shall we be saved by him from the wrath of God. For if while we were enemies, we were reconciled to God by the death of his Son, much more now that we are reconciled, shall we be saved by his life. Not only so, but we also rejoice in God through our Lord Jesus Christ, through whom we have now received our reconciliation, the word of the Lord.
1: A reading from the Holy Gospel according to Matthew, chapter 9, verse 36 to chapter 10, verse 8. At that time, when Jesus saw the crowds, he had compassion for them, because they were harassed and helpless, like sheep without a shepherd. Then he said to his disciples, "The harvest is plentiful, but the laborers are few. Pray therefore the Lord of the harvest to send out laborers into his harvest." And he called to him his 12 disciples and gave them authority over unclean spirits, to cast them out and to heal every disease and every infirmity. The names of the 12 apostles are these: first, Simon, who is called Peter, and Andrew, his brother; James, the son of Zebedee, and John, his brother; Philip and Bartholomew; Thomas and Matthew, the tax collector; James, the son of Alphaeus and Thaddeus; Simon, the Canaanian; and Judas Iscariot, who betrayed him. These 12 Jesus sent out, charging them, "Go nowhere among the Gentiles, and enter no town of the Samaritans, but go rather to the lost sheep of the house of Israel, and preach as you go, saying, 'The kingdom of heaven is at hand.' Heal the sick, raise the dead, cleanse lepers, cast out demons. You received without pay, give without pay." The Gospel of the Lord.
2: My dear friends in Christ, looking at the Gospel of today and the injunction of Jesus Christ to his disciples to pray to the Lord of harvest to send more laborers into his vineyard, one will be expected to reflect practically on vocations. Yes, we are going to do that, but not on priests and religious and away from the general perception. One may rightly wonder why so many years after Jesus Christ asked us to pray, the situation has not changed much, even with so many priests and religious that we have among us. The fact is that the harvest is always increasing and will always need more laborers. As I indicated earlier, I do not want us to think about the priests and the religious. I want us to think about ourselves. I want you to see yourself as that laborer who, in your own little way, will contribute in the harvest. The priests have their jobs, and you have yours to do for the gathering of the harvest. Being a Christian has simply given you that duty. God has called each and every one of us and set us aside like the 12 tribes of Israel of old, as we have in our first reading today from Exodus chapter 19, from verse 2 to verse 6. And the 12 apostles, as we have in our gospel from Matthew chapter 9, from verse 36 to chapter 10, verse 8. You are chosen by God and set aside to do a job for him. It is not only the priests and the religious. No. Every one of us have been called to serve God. We are all called individually and specially to serve God, each in a different capacity. For instance, If God blessed you with a good voice, He has set you aside to use that voice for His service and that of humanity. If you are gifted with good counsel, God has set you aside with that to work for Him and for humanity. So also with the gifts which abound among us. There is nobody created by God that is not gifted. We are all specially gifted, and those gifts are the instruments with which we are expected to move into the vineyard of the Lord, which is the entire universe, and work for God. One thing that many people will be battling with, if we are honest with ourselves, is the aspect of prayer in what Jesus said today. If God is the creator of everything and the owner of the harvest, as well as the supposed laborers to the vineyard, why must we pray to Him to send His laborers into His own vineyard? To this question, Fernando Amelini gave a wonderful answer when he said that the aim of prayer is not to convince God, but to transform human hearts from being selfish to becoming generous and ready to serve. The aim of prayer is not to convince God, but to transform human hearts from being selfish to becoming generous and ready to serve. Many people have been very selfish with their gifts. They have refused to use them for others, except when they think they are going to be paid. My dear friends, your gift is not for you alone. You must learn to be generous with your blessings. A priest is not a priest for himself. He's a priest for the community and for the world. This is why the letter to Hebrews chapter 1 says that the priest was chosen from among the people to intercede for himself and also for others. So also, your gifts and talents are not just for you. God gave them to you for the good of the community and the world. Just imagine how pleasant our communities and the world would be if we were to take selfishness away from our lives and learn to share in love with one another. Apart from your gifts and talents, the most effective way you will be harvesting souls for Jesus Christ is simply by the way you live daily. You will be harvesting souls by being kind, by being honest, by being duty conscious, by showing love to your neighbors, by loving your colleagues, and indeed, by loving everybody. You will be harvesting souls by knowing that you are the image of God, according to Genesis chapter 1, from verse 26 to verse 28. It is by doing these simple things that you will be taking Christ to people and thereby harvesting their souls. As we make effort to be good laborers in the Lord's vineyard, may His love never depart from us. May He bless us with more gifts to serve Him in our brothers and sisters, and indeed in humanity. My dear friends, may we conclude with this beautiful piece from an anonymous writer that aptly describes what Christ is telling us today. He says, "I have no feet, but your feet to take me to people. I have no hands, but your hands to reach out to the needy. I have no voice, but your voice to tell people why I suffered and died for them. I am Jesus Christ." And to you, my dear friends, may Almighty God keep blessing you, the Father, the Son, and the Holy Spirit. Amen. Peace be with you.

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2: 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The crisp

0: 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Flying Fish is not for sale to persons under the age of 18. 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

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I am Mark Davis. Welcome to the program Crossroads. 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What are you dealing with? What is that situation that has placed you in a state of confusion? You can call us, or you can send a message to us, and we will attempt solutions or suggestions.

0: 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Now, this second number I am giving is only for messages. You can send an SMS or you can send a WhatsApp message. I prefer WhatsApp messages because you have more space to write, and I also have enough space to write and reply you if I must reply you by writing. Please, I am saying this slowly. This number I am giving now is not for calls. It's for messages only. SMS or WhatsApp. Don't flash. Don't call. If you flash or you call, at the end of the program, I will look at the call log, and anybody who called from 10 o'clock, I will block that person because it means you don't understand simple English. And if we don't block you, you will be disturbing our programs with calls. So this number now is only for messages. 080-63-80-22-74. I'll give it one more time. You can also use this number to make inquiries, you know, to ask questions in the course of the week. Not with calls, but with messages. You make your inquiries by writing. The number is 080-63-80-22-74. It's Crossroads on Radio Sapientia. Another announcement, please. I will not have office this week. I will not have office this week. But if there's anything you want to talk to me about, you can write with the number I just gave you out now. I will reply you and tell you when you can call. I prefer when people write me via WhatsApp. It's Crossroads on Radio Sapientia. The phone lines are now open.
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I'm still waiting for calls, but otherwise I have messages popping in, and I will likely start with messages.

Okay, this one says, good evening, Mark. I am 37 years old, married with a child. During sex, I experience a lot of dryness in my vagina. And when that happens, sex becomes painful. What can I do? Wow. Well, like I always introduce, I'm not a medical expert. So I'm not speaking with medical authority. I am only speaking as a layman who has little knowledge about what you are going through. I'm sorry you are dealing with that, you know, painful dry sex stuff. You know, dry sex is frustrating.

from, you know, a whole lot of normal reasons, like hormone shifts, you know, after childbirth. You know, when the woman gives birth to a child, your body system is not the same, okay? So if you're experiencing dryness in your vagina, it can be from hormone shifts after childbirth or breastfeeding, stress, certain medications you are taking. Maybe also you and your husband, you are not doing enough foreplay, or it could even be perimenopause starting in your late 30s, you know, because our bodies are different. There is no strict rule that, oh, a woman must enter her menopause when she is this age or that age. For some people, some things start early. Sometimes it's just your body needing a little extra help with lubrication. So these are the things you should try, okay? Use lubricant during sex, okay? This is the fastest fix. And I'll advise you to go for water-based lubricants. You know, there are many names for different water-based lubricants. But, you know, I cannot start calling names right here on radio. But when you go to a pharmacy, usually, my experience has shown that people feel ashamed when they want to buy certain things, you know, especially things that are related to sex. People feel ashamed. I don't know why. Even when people want to talk about their sexual problems, they say so many things and they are saying nothing. This is what you would do to make it easy for you. Go to a pharmacy that has a pharmacist. Walk into his office. Tell him your situation. Tell him you're having dryness in your vagina during sex. He will give you the name of a lubricant. Like I said before, lubricant is the fastest fix, and you will go for water-based lubricant. There are also oil-based lubricants, but you know, water-based is the ideal one to use. Okay? Don't buy anything with fragrance, you know, with some kind of perfume smell, because you want your vagina to smell like flour. No. Don't use glycerin. Use water-based lubricant. And if after the pharmacist has asked you a couple of questions and thinks you need another kind of lubricant, he will let you know, or she will let you know. Then there should be more foreplay. You and your husband have a longer period of foreplay. I mean, this is your man, and the man, this is your woman. If it's at night, you are going to have sex, you have the entire night. So there is no rush. Let your man take time to do foreplay with you. Your body actually makes its own lubrication, but it needs time and arousal, okay? Even 10 to 15 extra minutes of kissing, you know, massage, and so on can make a big difference. Then stay hydrated, you know, stay hydrated. Drink water. Some soaps, scented wipes, or even tight synthetic underwear can make your vagina dryness to be worse. So be careful what you use, all right? What is important is talk to your partner. Let him know when it hurts and what feels better. Sex should be comfortable for both of you. Maybe try positions with less deep penetration on the days when you feel dry, okay? And then, like I said earlier, try as much as possible to stay hydrated before sex. Drink water. But then, after all of this, I always conclude by saying it is important to speak to a medical person, you know, a doctor, a midwife, or gynecologist, if the pain is sharp, burning,
or you get bleeding.

after sex, if you notice bleeding after sex, then you've got to speak to a doctor. If you have itching, discharge or odor coming out of your vagina, it could be an infection, so there is need to speak to a doctor. If the dryness started suddenly and you are on medication, because sometimes medications we take can cause a lot of different things in our body. Now, you may suspect menopause or perimenopause. A doctor can check hormones and discuss options like vaginal estrogen, which is very effective and low dose. So at 37, madam, married with a child, your hormones are still doing a lot. A quick checkup can rule out infection, hormonal changes, or other causes and give you a plan tailored for you. You deserve comfortable, pain-free intimacy. Please don't just push through. Don't just push through that pain. It can make things worse. Okay? Start with trying water-based lubricant and let's know how it goes. All right.

right. This one says, good evening, Mac Davis. I am writing from Onitsha. My menstrual flow started 2 days before the due date. I am wondering if all is well. Wow. Medical issues coming up today. Just give me a second now.

Okay, this one says, my menstrual flow started 2 days before the due date. I'm wondering if all is well. Well, I will say from the very beginning, I am not a doctor. I cannot speak with medical authority. But if your menstrual flow started 2 days before the due date, then we can look at something from a layman's knowledge. That 2 days early thing can make your mind to start wondering what is happening. The short answer is yes, it is normal, totally normal for you to be expecting your menses to begin maybe on the 16th and it starts on the 14th. A period coming 1 to 3 days early happens to a lot of people. I've heard so many people talk about this, so many women, you know, and usually it's not a sign that something is wrong. You see, cycles shift for so many reasons. Now, some common reasons why you can have a change in your date of menstrual flow can even include things like stress, you know, exams, work pressure, travel, even overexcitement. Okay? It could also be that you have sleep changes, like you go to bed at late nights, maybe jet lag. You know, jet lag is when you travel by air for so many hours and you travel across different time zones, you know. It can also be due to shift work. Maybe you are the person who goes to work regularly in the morning, then it turns out that you start working at night. These changes can also affect your body, okay? Maybe you started a new exercise, some kind of new workout, or maybe you lost weight, or you gained weight. These things can affect your menstrual flow. The ones doctors will tell you mostly is that maybe you have hormone fluctuation. Some months, your ovulation just happens a little earlier, so period follows. Okay? It's all about the hormones. Now, teenagers and women in their 40s often have cycles that vary, like 3 to 5 days, you know. So if it's just about your menses starting 2 days earlier, then it's not a problem, all is well. But you have to watch out for signs. Is the flow similar to your normal period in color? Does it last your usual number of days? Do you have pain or dizziness, fever, or you have a weird discharge? If your body isn't showing all these signs, then I want you to know that your body is not a perfect calendar. Eh? Your body is not a perfect calendar app. 28-day cycles are the average, but 21 to 35 days is considered normal range. So these changes can happen, okay? So 2 days earlier still falls within normal. But there comes a time when you have to check with a doctor or a midwife just to be safe. Is your menses very light, like spotting, for 1 day only, maybe just 1 day? It could be, you know, something else. Do you have a pain which is worse than usual? And do you feel like, you know, that kind of fainting feeling? Did you have unprotected sex recently, and this bleeding is coming after it, and it's lighter? You know, some things that have happened can, you know, trigger you to have blood come out of your vagina. Now, blood coming out of your vagina may not necessarily be menses, so. But since you were expecting your menses and it started 2 days earlier, just watch it. And if you see any irregularities, if you are worried or this feels different from your normal menstrual flow, then it will be okay if you speak to a doctor or a gynecologist, you know. Then you can give yourself peace, because
the doctor, if especially if it's a gynecologist, can give you peace of mind based on your full history. I would like to ask you, how are you feeling physically apart from this timing? This mens is coming 2 days earlier. Do you have any cramps, extra cramps, or is it just like your regular period but early? If it's just flowing like your regular period and it's just that it came early, I think you are fine, ma'am. I think you're going to be okay. Yeah.

Remember, the number to call is 090-35-94-4777. Again, 090-35-94-4777. And the number for messages only is 080-6380-2274.

0: Hello.
1: Hello, good evening.
0: Good evening.
1: Because we interview you.
0: Madam, this is an English program. Can you speak pidgin English?
1: Okay. I mean, I want to ask a question. Hello?
0: Madam, you just said I want to ask a question. I kept quiet. I'm trying to train people to know how to speak. If you want to ask a question, this is a program. Just flow and ask the question. Oh?
1: Okay. My question is that if I want born a baby boy, which date and the duration I will count?
0: Okay. If you want to give birth to a baby boy, it's possible. But it's not something a radio show host will just sit down on radio and give you a straight jacketed answer. You've got to fix an appointment with a doctor who knows these things, who will also explain to you in your Igbo language so that you understand better. So if you need that guide, I can guide you on that. But I cannot give you a straight answer on radio because, number one, I'm not a physician, okay?
1: Which number where I will use connect to you after?
0: The number where I announce, say, na text message number. Where instead you use the number to call. Which shows that I just picked it out of kindness. Which shows that
1: I love
2: good boy to sing.
0: Hello?
1: I don't get that one.
0: Well, just listen to the program, ma'am. I'll keep announcing the number, all right?
1: Okay, sir.

Okay, this one says, I'm writing from Paul. Please, I'm disturbed. Many guys have asked me out, and I have turned them all down, and I can't focus. I don't know if I should accept one. Well, I cannot answer that for you, my dear sister. You see, marriage is not something you just pick a man because a bunch of men have come to ask you out. It starts with friendship. If a man declares interest in you, you become friends. Friends does not mean you start jumping from one bed to another. All these men who came to ask you for marriage, I don't know the kind of relationship you had with them. If they just saw you as a young, good-looking, industrious woman, and they came for you. Usually a man would not just walk up to a woman and say, I want to marry you. It starts with some kind of friendship. A platonic friendship is the right thing. You go out on dates. Dates does not mean sex. It means you and your man, first of all, you go out. You stay somewhere, maybe in a restaurant or in a drinking place. You sip a drink and you have conversations. The first way you get to know a person is by conversation. You ask the person questions. The person will ask you questions. You get to know yourself. And then you watch out each other. You do a little finding about one another. That's how people choose a partner. Or that's how someone will accept a proposal from a man. It's not just because many men come and you just pick one. Okay? But then, the first thing that will attract you to any person is how the person looks. You should like the person first. You should be able to look at a man and like him. A man should be able to look at a woman and like her. So that's the first thing. So all these men who are coming, have you been able to sit down with anyone, have a conversation with him? That's how you take that decision. It's not just many guys are coming. Can I just pick one? Now, what were your reasons for turning down all those men you turned down? What were your reasons? What are you looking for in a man? You can write again and let me know. What are you looking for in a man? Because according to your message, you are disturbed because many guys have come and you turned them down. Can you write again and give me a little message about why you turned down those many guys? And can you also tell me what you are looking for in a man? But I cannot just tell you, oh, just pick one because many are coming. No, that would not be right. Marriage is not something you see a guy comes, you experiment with this one, and I experiment with that one. Marriage is permanent. So before you take that decision, girl, you need to be sure what you are getting into. All right?

Okay, this one says, good evening, sir. I don't always feel like having a relationship with any guy due to how they play with girls. I mean, you don't generalize, girl. Now, if you don't want to have a relationship with any guy, I'll ask you, is it born out of past heartbreaks? Because it's common, if a girl has dated a couple of boys and they all dumped her for some other girl, they will feel that way about other men, you know? And you, your own case, you are saying, I don't always feel like having a relationship with any guy due to how they play with girls. How do you know guys play with girls? Are you every girl? You cannot use your own experience to generalize. Maybe, just maybe, you have had relationships with many guys, and at a point, they left you. Now you see, young men out there are, how do I put this in a sweet way? Well, young men, as they grow up, as they get older, they want to experience many girls. So if you are focused and you want to deal only with a man who would marry you, then you also have to keep yourself chaste. So a guy sees you, likes you, asks you out. You look at him. He's presentable. He's someone you are not going to be ashamed being seen with. Hang out with him. Get to know him. He gets to know you. But if you realize that all he wants is sex, then you stay away. Because sometimes some girls will think, oh, sex is what will keep the relationship. Not necessarily. You stay away. If, you know, you meet a guy today, the next thing is telling you, come to my house, come, let's pass a night and all of that. But if a guy loves you for who you are, and a friendship starts, and is building up, then you can see that this man likes me for who I am, not for sex. But if you make yourself cheap, any guy who comes your way, takes you out, the next thing he's taking you to bed, when he has gotten you, he will look at you as a cheap girl and he will dump you. If another guy comes, oh, the other guy left, let me date this one now, he takes you out, the next thing he's asking you to come and pass a night in his house, you are going. When he has made love to you, have sex with you, he will dump you. So one of the ways you know a man who is really serious is even for you to keep yourself chaste. So a guy comes, you become friends, and such friendships that are platonic are the kind of friendships that easily lead to marriage. So I will tell you, girl, don't make yourself easy to get. And you realize that people will discover your value as a reserved woman. And you will not have that feeling of, I don't always feel like having a relationship because guys play girls. No. Not every guy plays a girl. If a girl makes herself cheap, men will play her.

Prince Gozie Okeke, one of Nigeria's most celebrated gospel musicians. It's Crossroads on Radio Sapientia 95.3 FM Onitsha. Remember, the number to call is 090-3594-4777. And the number for messages is 080-6380-2274. Remember, this second number is for messages only.

Okay, this one says, good evening, sir. I slept with one of our kindred in the village. When I realized myself, I felt pain inside me. I don't know what to do. Please, can you advise me? I'm writing from Enugu. Well, your message is not so expressive. I read it again. Good evening, sir. I slept with one of our kindred in the village. When I realized myself, I felt pain inside me. I don't know what to do. Please, can you advise me? I'm texting from Enugu. Well, you know, you didn't even say much. And I like it. When people want to write or even speak, they are plain and open. But from what I got from your message, you had sex with maybe someone who is related to you. I mean, when you use the word kindred, it is very broad. So you had sex with someone related to you. And then you said, when I realized myself, I felt pain inside me. I don't know what to do. I also don't know what to do because your message is not clear. I don't even know whether you are a boy or a girl. I don't know whether the person you slept with is a cousin or a niece or a second cousin and all of that. I like people to be expressive when they write. And I'm not speaking this way because I'm doing a program. It's a general rule of life. It's not just about me. It's about every other person you may write to. When you write to people, they should be able to read what you write and understand it in its entirety. But then, if what you are telling me is that you had sex with someone who is related to you by blood, then that's what we call incest. That's a very serious issue. But then, we cannot undo what has been done. How did this happen? Were you drunk? Were you high on something? Now, I will not even want to give you a conclusive answer now. You have written to me, which means you have the number. I would like to speak to you one-on-one. So copy this message. In the morning, you just highlight the message, copy it, and send it to me again. I will reply you and tell you when to call. Okay? Then when you call, I will talk with you. But this thing about sex, let's be careful. Let's be careful. Because people have ended up sleeping with their family members, sometimes not even knowing. I remember about some more than 2 decades ago, I visited my community for a big ceremony that involved everybody who was close by. And each time I greet a fine girl, my younger brother who is in the community will say, just greet her and move on. She's our cousin. She is the daughter of so and so people. So sometimes you may not even know your relations because you grew up in different places. In your own case, you didn't tell us much. You simply told us that you slept with a member of your kindred. We don't know the extent of blood closeness. And that's the things I would want to know. But if it happens that this is a blood relation, man, you need a lot of cleansing. And that cleansing will be both spiritual and traditional. So get in touch with me in the morning. Hallelujah. Hallelujah. This one says, good evening, Mark. I have admission into a school in the U.S., my uncle is sponsoring me. I applied online and I was given an admission. Okay, not admission now.
you had admission, you applied online, okay? Your uncle is sponsoring you, okay? So you are not in school yet. My problem, Mark, is I really want to attend this school in the U.S. and I want to do everything possible to get a visa. Is there anyone you can connect me with to help me? My brother, you say your uncle wants to sponsor you to study in America. You say you have applied for a visa online and you have been given an interview date and you really want to have that visa. And you're asking if I know anybody I can connect you with to help you. I don't have anybody. You are already connected to me. And I think I can advise you. You see, whether you want to go to the US or the UK or Canada or Australia, when you start by looking at the visa interview as a difficult process, you are already defeating yourself. The only reason why anyone will be worried is if you don't have admission and if you don't have the money. Now, usually, when you are admitted in a school like you applied for and you are given the admission, you are expected to pay some money, which I believe your uncle has paid. And it is the document they will send that you will use to go to the embassy. Indeed, you pay some money before you go to the embassy, depending on the university. Some universities don't bother, but you know, a good number of universities, when they admit you like that, you pay some money and then you go for the interview. And if you go for that visa interview and you don't get the visa, your money is given back to you. The money is paid back into your account. That is how Oyibo people operate. So you don't have to be scared. Just be positive. Your uncle has the money to sponsor you. You have been given a date for visa interview. Then you have to prepare yourself. That's all you have to do. Because the questions they will ask you are not examination questions. They will be simple things. The same things you wrote on your form, the application form. So number one, polish your spoken English. Because if you are going to go to a university in America, the man interviewing you presumes that you have completed secondary school and you made the necessary certificate. So when he speaks to you, he expects your English to flow. If your English is not good, the man will just think this one is going to America to run away and look for a job. His English is not even good. Did he even go to school well, or he just bought a certificate? Let me tell you, all these embassies, American embassy, the British embassy, Australian embassy, and all, they know a lot about us. They know people can have certificates without even going to school. They know. They study a lot about our country. You see those guys working in embassies, they know much more about this country than you think they do. So what you do is prepare yourself. You'll be asked simple questions like, what is the purpose of your trip? How is your study being financed? What are your plans after visit? Have answers to this question. And if they ask you, what are your plans after studies? Tell them you are coming back to your country to use that knowledge. Because if you say, I'm going to look for a job in America, be sure you will not get that visa. Americans don't want people coming to their country to study and stay there. Okay? And they are very strict with us Nigerians because a lot of people have gone there for visit or for one tourism or another or even for school and they ended up not coming back. So they are very strict. So just organize yourself. Before you go to the embassy, have your file prepared with your certificates and the bank statement of your uncle and the admission letter you were given. Then be composed. Dress simple. Don't go and put on suit and tie, something you don't wear ordinarily. You go and put on agbada because you want to look important. No. Put on a good
well ironed shirt and tuck in properly. Just look simple and clean. Okay? Now approach the consular officer with confidence. Greet him well. And answer the question you are asked. Don't add anything. What is the purpose of your trip? I'm going for studies. Why not study in your country? You could say, I don't know what you're going to study, but you could say, the university I chose in America is offering this. And maybe we don't offer it in Nigeria. Let him know. So we don't, our universities don't offer this, but they offer it there. Or it is being offered there, and I feel I will get much more better. Say something short and simple, but make it clear that you are coming back to your country when you finish studies. Going to America and having a visa is not going to heaven, where a book will be opened and your sins will be looked up. The way you speak with confidence to the consular officer is what will give you your visa. Speak in short, clean English. Any question you are asked, just answer that question. Don't start making explanations. But if you really want coaching, if you want coaching before that interview, fix an appointment with me. I'll not be in the office this week, but I will be in the office upper week. So we can talk. I can sit with you one-on-one, and I'll be able to guide you on how to face a consular officer.

Okay, still Crossroads on Radio Sapientia, 95.3 FM Onitsha. The phone lines have not been very friendly for calls tonight. But, you know, you just keep trying. I'll give you the two numbers again, one for calls and one for messages. The number for calls is 090-35-94-47-77. And this number I will give you now is for messages only. This second number. Messages only. You can also use it in the course of the week to make inquiries about Sapientia, about whatever concerning our radio. The number for messages only is 080-63-80-2274.

Okay, say good evening, Mark. I don't call people's names, but your name begins with an M. You say I'm texting from Onitsha. Is there any possibility for a girl that was sexually harassed as a kid return back to being a virgin? I don't know how to answer that question. I really don't know. If a child was harassed as a kid, what kind of harassment are we talking about? You see what I mean by people should try to be plain and clear. You see, sexual harassment can mean a lot of things. If I would touch the breast of a woman, I have harassed her sexually. If I will hit her buttocks, as a matter of fact, I could even say some things to her without touching her, and it is still sexual harassment. If I look at a woman and say, hey, girl, this your pointed breast, they are fine, oh, that's sexual harassment. This your buttocks are big, oh, that's sexual harassment. But there is another form of sexual harassment which involves penetration. So are you saying that this child was penetrated, somebody penetrated the child, and you're asking whether as an adult, let me read that message again. Is there any possibility for a girl that was sexually harassed as a kid to return back to being a virgin? Well, virginity. When a woman is a virgin, there is something that covers the entrance of her vagina. It's known as hymen. So when a man is having sex with a virgin, that hymen is broken. That hymen is broken for the man to penetrate. That's why blood comes out. So in that case, the girl is no more a virgin. Now, that hymen can be broken by anything. It may not only be penetration, that a man puts his penis in there. A woman might lose that hymen, not because she had sex, but because of certain activities. Maybe she climbs on horses or climbs on motorbikes, or even exercise can break that hymen. You can look that up. It's spelled H-Y-M-E-N. You can look that up. Okay? So, if this harassment you are speaking about of a child who is now a grown girl, if it was just somebody fondling her, then she's still a virgin. If there was penetration, even if it's with the finger, and the hymen was broken, well, the hymen has been broken, but technically, the girl is still a virgin because she has not had penile penetration. Okay? No, the penis has not entered the vagina, even though the hymen is broken. So she is still a virgin. But if she is inspected in a hospital and the hymen is not there, it can be concluded that she has had sex, but she has not. So in that sense, she is a virgin. But if you're asking whether if a child had penetration and then they grows up to be a girl, the hymen will cover again. No. No. If that hymen has been broken, it has been broken. The person may still be a virgin because a penis has not entered the vagina. You get the point? It's a bit confusing. Now, let me try to be clear to you. During sex with a virgin, the hymen is broken, blood comes out, and the penis gets in. In that case, that person is not a virgin. But if that hymen is broken
through other means, maybe exercise, or because she is climbing on horses and, you know, whatever, and the hymen is broken. She has not had penetration. So technically, she can be termed a virgin. The other thing is, if it was in the ancient culture where if you take a, you marry a woman, you take her into a room with a white bedsheet, have sex with her, and then come out with the bedsheet showing blood, that blood may not show because the hymen has been broken. But spiritually, in spirituality, she is still a virgin if the hymen has not been broken. Crossroads on Radio Sapientia 95.3 FM on each year. Messages are popping in, and I want to treat all these messages before new ones flow in. Okay. Good evening, Mark. I listened to you speak about land some time ago. I sent you a message. You replied and simply said you are not a land agent. I need guidance. My brother who lives in the UK wants to start a project in Anambra State. He had asked me to make inquiries about land. At the time I made inquiries, lands were selling for 2 million, 2.5 million, 3 million. But he didn't get back in touch with me till recently. A few years after, I went to make inquiries about the same land and the prices have gone up. What I was told is 3 million before is now 8 million and above. I told him, and the way he sounded was as if I was trying to cheat him. Is there a possibility of having land at a much lower price anywhere in Anambra State? Help me, please, because my brother seems not to believe me. Well, I also cannot speak authoritatively about land issues because, like I replied to you when you first wrote, I simply said I am not a land agent because I don't want to dabble into things that are not in my control. But I will tell you this, because you have written a second time, I will help you. I will help you. If you had told your brother that you saw land for 3 million, 2.5, and then he did not act immediately, then some years after, he comes back with the same topic. You got in touch with the people who told you land was 2.5, 3 million, and now the land is 8 million, or the pieces of land, or the parcels of land are now 8 million and above, and your brother is thinking that you are trying to cheat him, then I can help you. I can help you. I am not, like I said, a land agent, but the fact that I work with media means I'm in connection with people from different walks of life. So what I'll advise you is get in touch with me tomorrow, and at least when it comes to land, you will have no fear. You know me. I am on radio. So if I'm cheating you, you know how to come and arrest me. I'll connect you with people who will be able to sell land to you at that price you first told your brother. Whatever project your brother wants to carry out, I believe it is development in our state. So I will connect you with people who will be able to sell land to you at that price, that 2.5, that 3 million neighborhood. And I will be a guarantor for you, okay? But get in touch with me. Let's talk first and have no fear. I have a feeling you are a positive person, okay?

0: This one says, good evening, Mark. I met this guy. He told me he loves me. And we became friends. I am 25 and he is 32. The first thing I want to ask is our age difference okay? Number two, we have been dating for 3 months and he has never invited me to his house. In short, he has never touched me. So I'm wondering whether he loves me. This your message sounds like a message I treated last week. Yes, somebody wrote to me last week saying that he has been dating a guy. I think they work in the same place. And he loves the guy. The guy loves her. He has been to his house. He has cooked and, you know, she has cooked for him and done a lot of things. But the guy has never as much as hugged her or asked for sex. And she was wondering whether the guy truly loves her or if the guy is even normal. I wouldn't know if you were the same person who wrote. But, you know, be that as it may, let's face your own as it came.
1: What goes up must come down. What's gonna be is gonna be.
0: See, like I said last week, not every man who loves you or who comes into your life because he wants to have sex with you. There are people who will see you as a woman and like you for who you are and are just happy to be your friend. They are nice. They may admire you very much. Maybe you have the body structure they like. Maybe you are their spec. But sex is not their concern. They just want to be your friend, study you, and then one day just tell you they want to marry you. So if this guy has not asked you for sex, it is perfectly okay. It is just because we live in a world where sex has become a norm, where people think love means sex. But there are still men who will love you as a woman, keep you as a friend, give you gifts here and there as much as you also give gifts to your male friend. And their plan is not to have sex with you, but to marry you before having sex with you. So if this guy has not touched you, he is not sick. He is normal. He is responsible. He respects you. He respects the friendship. So follow the friendship the way it is. But if sex is what you want, and you feel like, okay, he's not having sex with me, let me have another guy who will be sleeping with me. Let me just have this one on standby. If this guy who is not sleeping with you gets to know you are sleeping with somebody else, then you will lose that friendship. Because maybe he's a good guy and he understands what friendship with a man and woman means. And he wants to just stay with you and see how your friendship develops. I believe you follow him that way. If he says, let's hang out, you go out with him. If he says, let's go share a drink, you go share a drink. If he says, let's go watch a football match, you go. If he says, visit me, and he doesn't touch you, it's okay. Because sex should not even be outside marriage. So maybe this is a responsible guy who knows what it takes. So he loves you. You are his friend. You visit him. He visits you. But he doesn't want to have sex because he feels the time is not right. You are the one who is thinking that maybe he's not normal. Maybe he doesn't love you because he's not having sex with you. No, that's wrong thinking. And I want to tell all of you young women out there, it's not every man who declares interest in you who wants to have sex with you. Or let me put it nicely, who wants to have premarital sex with you. So if you like this guy and the guy likes you, of course he likes you, otherwise you're not.

leaving behind him. And he has not asked you for sex. He respects you. And he wants to build on that friendship. So you be cool. Don't go to his house one day and you start jumping on his body or exposing your breast and putting on miniskirt because you want to seduce him. Then you will spoil that friendship. Follow him the way he is. From your explanation, I think this is a responsible guy who loves you, who wants to keep a platonic friendship until he feels he is ready to propose to you for marriage. Don't spoil it.

0: reaching for.
1: Wow, this is a long message. It's a good evening, sir. I'm texting from Asaba. There is a guy I had known for so many years now. He's a good man and cares about me. Though it was hard before I accepted him, because I'm not the type that piques interest in men. But 2 years after I accepted him, we have known each other for 5 years now. He has been doing so many things for me, even paid for some of my fees and personal needs. But my auntie, whom I took as my mom, though she treats me so precious like a daughter, said the man won't marry me because he's from Ebonyi State. I need your advice, sir. And he keeps telling me that the guy seems to be a cunning person because he hasn't shown signs of a good in-law by giving something. Wow. How do I start responding to this? You know, let me cut it short. You have known this guy for 5 years. He has been helping you. He's been showing you love. Okay? But your auntie is like your mother. She treats you like her own daughter. Now, your auntie is saying that, but my auntie, whom I took as a mom, though she treats me so precious like a daughter, said the man won't marry me because he's from Ebonyi State. I don't understand why your auntie will say the man will not marry you. I'm a bit confused. Is she speaking for the man? Now, if this man has loved you, supports your school, provides your needs, and your auntie is saying the man will not marry you. You see, your auntie saying the man will not marry you is different from saying you will not marry the man. If I'm going to go by what you wrote and the English you wrote, my auntie says the man will not marry me because he's from Ebonyi State. It is sounding as if he is saying that Ebonyi people will date you and will not marry you, which is wrong. But then I also know, and I treated it on my program, Bachelors and Spinsters, a few weeks back, where I asked people to tell me if they have been discriminated upon because of their tribe or their religion or even their state. And a lot of people wrote. There was a woman who said, her mother said she will not marry a man from Ebonyi State. And there was also a man who said she wanted to marry a girl from that state, and the family said, hey, you cannot marry a girl from Ebonyi State. And I've heard people say something which I consider very wrong. I've heard people say things like, nah, my son cannot marry an Abakeleke woman. I've heard people say this.

things right here in Onitsha. And sometimes I wonder, are we not the same people who are saying we are one people, we want our own nation and all of that? And still amongst us, we are discriminating. Hey, this one is from Anambra.

vincit omnis. Love conquers everything. We should not judge people based on where they come from, but by the content of their character. The only thing, the only problem you have now is when it comes to marriage, you don't have the final say. The elders in your family have. So, no matter how much you love this man, if this your auntie is like a mother to you and does not like the man because of where the man comes from. Anyway, let me look at your message again. There's something else you said, your auntie said. You said, I need your advice. And he keeps telling me that the guy seems to be a cunning person because he hasn't shown signs of good in-law by giving something. What does she expect the guy to give? You have already told us that the guy supports you in school and he takes care of some of your needs. What is your auntie expecting? Someone who will come and be giving her tens of thousands and hundreds of naira? Look, girl, I think it is not enough for me to just speak to you on radio. Send a message to me in the morning. I'll reply you and tell you when to call me. Let me have a conversation with you. You see, lots of young women have lost very good men, just because their families say, hey, this man is from Suka, hey, this man is from Ebony, hey, this man is from Calabar. You cannot marry a man from those places. Love does not know state or tribe. I believe having been with this guy for all these years, you truly love him. And he, even spending on your school fees, means he loves you. So let's find a way to play around it, okay? Send me a message in the morning. You should be able to convince your family people how much you love this man. I have seen situations, and even on my program, people have called and told me how they were rejected. There's a particular man who said a girl was to marry him, or they were to get married, and the family rejected the man. The man found another woman and got married. And as of the time the man was speaking to me, the girl was not yet married. So we have to be careful about these things. Get in touch with me in the morning, my friend. It's still Crossroads on Radio Sapientia on the 5.3 FM Onitsha. My name is Mark Davis.

Okay, this one says, good evening, Mark. I'm texting from Asaba. I have a boyfriend that loves me very well. He takes care of me and has proven. But the problem he has is

he finds it difficult to say sorry if we have issues. If I don't call, he won't. Please, I need your advice. With you, holding you by my... Well, if you truly love this guy and you have issues, what are the kind of issues you are having? I think based on the issues you have been having, you should be trying much more on how to eliminate such issues coming up. And you love him. If an issue comes up and you stop talking and you don't call, he will not call. No big deal. Call. Call. Doesn't make you cheap. It only makes you one who is good at reconciling. But then, what is important is try not to have unpleasant issues coming up. If they are coming up because of you, I cannot start talking about a relationship I do not know the details. For example, what are the issues that come up? Is it he's suspecting you to have an affair with another man, or he saw you with some guy and he thinks the guy is your boyfriend? You know, stuff like that are the kind of stuff that come up. If you don't give me enough information, I will not be able to speak much more than I am speaking. But in every relationship, if, like you said, he's finding it difficult to say sorry, and if you don't call, he wouldn't call. It could be his nature too. Issue with them, they are hurt, they may forgive you if you are the one who caused the issue, and they stay mute. If you don't call them, they will not call back. So if you know you are the fast moving one, that's no big deal. Call. But much more, avoid those issues coming up if you are the one causing the issues. I think you have enough time for both of you to understand yourselves and know how far you are going. I wish I knew much more than what you wrote. But I think your relationship is fine. Because you wrote, I have a boyfriend that loves me very well. He takes care of me. But the problem he has is he finds it difficult to say sorry if we have an issue. If I don't call, he won't call. So you have already stated that the guy loves you very much. And that's what is important. So try to eliminate those issues coming up if they are coming from you. But if something comes up and there is silence, be the first to make the move. It doesn't make you any cheap. It only shows that you're a woman who loves reconciliation. But respect yourself. Maintain your values. Maintain your integrity. And most importantly, be faithful to that friendship. Things will work out well.

Okay, the person who wrote before and said, I'm disturbed. Many guys have asked me out and I have turned them all down and I can't focus. I don't know if I should accept one. And I said that you don't just accept people. I also asked you why you were turning down the guys. You have written again. You said, why I turn them down is because I have goals that I want to achieve. I want a guy that is creative, productive, can inspire. Supu. Well, my dear sister from Paul, at least you have made your point clear. You have goals, okay? You have goals. And you want to achieve those goals before you start thinking of marriage. That is fine. That is fine. I like women who build up themselves before a man comes for them. You see, I get so angry because sometimes I stopped it on this program. Sometimes people write to me, I want you to connect me with a man. And when I ask the kind of qualities they want in a man, one of the things they always tell me is, a man who can take care of me. So for many young women now, marriage has become something that is a settlement. How do I put it? No matter who you are, as long as you are a woman, you are looking for a man who will now carry you as a burden, be providing for you. But a sensible woman is one who first of all aims to achieve her goals, to be independent, to have something she can hold on to, a job, a business, or even just a skill, you know. In your own case, you say men have been coming and you have been turning them down because you have goals. And that's a good thing. I don't know what your goals are. Whether you want to go get a degree or you want to finish learning a skill, or I don't know what your goals are. But it is a good thing for a woman to build up herself, to be independent. I use independent in a positive sense, as in I don't depend on a man to live. So I am here, I can take care of myself, I do my own things. With or without marriage, I'm comfortable. If that is what you are aspiring for, that's beautiful. Because a whole bunch of women out there are looking for a man who will take care of me. They don't believe that you can marry an average guy and you are in an average position and you and the man, you grow. All a man needs to marry a woman is to be comfortable, has an income, has a place to lay his head, can provide for a woman when the woman comes in, can provide for children when they come in. That is the basic. And if a woman too is doing something, has a job, has a business, then the two can come together and build something really big. So I'm okay with your decision, girl. I don't even know how old you are, but if you have a goal to achieve, whatever it is, as long as it's not long term, as long as you are working towards getting it, get it. And you have much more power, much more strength. And a man will even appreciate you better. So it's okay, Mesoma. I don't know what that goal is. But if you need more guidance, then you can write and ask me when you can call me. And we talk and I guide you better. I'm only working with the information you give. If you have a goal and you are focused on it, and men are coming for marriage, and you are telling them no, that's okay. That's okay. It means you have a vision. You have a focus. And I pray God guides you until you achieve that your dream. You

Remember, you can still call the number 090-3594-4777.

0: Hello?
1: Hello, good evening.
0: Yeah, good evening.
1: Okay, I'm Sago. I'm calling from Abba, Ghana.
0: Okay.
1: All right. Something like someone was interested in me, although it was my sister that's trying to connect me with someone. So we not exchange contact. So this guy, he's been communicating and he said that we see each other. But later, he did not show up like he promised. So when I called him, he told me that he was in a meeting, that he will call back later.
0: Mm-hmm. Hello? So sorry, your line got cut off. I mean, the network has been crazy. This past few days, I had the same issues with network yesterday when I was doing my show. So,

Okaya is still Crossroads on Radio Sapientia, 95.3 FM Onitsha. I got this message. It says, "Good evening, Mark. Please, during sex, my husband usually puts his finger in my vagina and fingers me. It feels good, but I don't know if that is okay." Wow. These things. Well, you see, the good thing about this program is it comes up very late at night when children have gone to bed. It's 11:34 now, so we are in order to talk about sex and fingering and all of that. You said, "During sex, my husband usually puts his finger in my vagina and fingers me. It feels good, but I don't know if it is okay." Well, you see, fingering a woman is part of foreplay. And like you said, it feels good. But then we have to be careful about love making. You see, the vagina is a very, very sensitive area of the woman's reproductive system. It is easier for a woman to have an infection than a man. As you know, you are much more open down there than men who are kind of covert. Now, you say when you are having sex with your husband, he fingers you. It feels good. But you are wondering whether it is okay. It's okay on one condition: hygiene. Very important, hygiene. Imagine your husband goes out, you know, shakes hands with people, touches places here and there, comes back home, and then the next thing he wants sex. It means he is dirty at that time. His hands are not clean. As a matter of fact, before people start having sex, they should clean up properly. So if a man has to put his finger in the vagina of his woman, that hand has to be washed and rinsed properly. Because I tell you the truth, our bodies carry bacteria everywhere. We touch things, you know, we put our hands in places and all of that. Sometimes even holding the handle of a toilet to turn it and go in. If somebody else who had, you know, contaminated fingers had touched that door before, and you also come and touch it, you can transfer unpleasant things to the fingers. And if you don't wash those fingers and you just jump on the bed with your woman, and the next thing is the finger is entering the vagina, you can be introducing anything into that vagina, bacteria or whatever. So, madam, as you say, you feel good when your husband fingers you, but you're wondering whether it's okay. It's okay, except that both of you have to be clean before you have sex. Wash what is to be washed. Take a bath if you must, because you are going to get intimate. You're going to get close to one another, and it feels good when you smell fresh. So the important thing is, your man should always have his hands clean before you start the act, so that if he's going to put his finger anywhere, that finger is clean and it's not carrying bacteria. That is just all I have to say about that, my dear friend. It's still Crossroads on Radio Sapientia. We still got time to take some calls. The phone lines have not been friendly, but you know, you can keep trying.
The number to call is 090-3594-4777.

Okay, this one says, good evening, sir. I'm texting from Onitsha. My girlfriend claims she loves me, but she can't post me on her status. And even if she does, she set the caption like I am just her normal friend. She doesn't see anything wrong with having male friends or going out on a date with male friends. What is your advice on this, sir? Let me read your first sentence again. My girlfriend claims she loves me. Okay, you did not even say my girlfriend loves me. You said my girlfriend claims she loves me. Okay? But she can't post me on her status. And even if she does, she set the caption like I am just her normal friend. Well, when a woman is not your wife, she's your normal friend. I mean, what were you expecting? And that you post someone on your status does not really mean love. It could also mean, okay, are you telling me that if she puts your picture and on her status, that alone means she loves you? No. You see, love is not on the internet. Love is what you express to one another, what you show one another. I cannot go deep into this because I don't even know much about your relationship with this girl and where your friendship with her is going to. But I always tell young men, if a woman is not your wife, she is not your wife. Any other man is free to ask her out on a date. Like you just said, she doesn't see anything wrong with having male friends or going out on a date with male friends. A date, in correct English usage, does not necessarily mean going out with a man to have sex. No. This girl may truly love you. But that does not mean that if a friend says, hey, let's hang out, a male friend, she wouldn't go. She will go now. She is not your wife. Now, if your idea, your friendship with her, is geared towards marriage, let her know. Let her know. Don't just have a girlfriend and, you know, you guys are doing what boyfriend girlfriends do. And it's just that. If you want to marry her, let her know. And then she'll be much more careful how she hangs out with other men and so on. But if she's just the regular boyfriend girlfriend, my brother, in this our society today, if there are 100 girls in our world today, 8 of them have more than one boyfriend. So if you are dating a girl, don't get excited and get all possessive. Okay? Until she becomes your wife, she's just a friend. And any man can have access to her. So there's very little to say. We cannot judge whether she loves you or not because she is not putting your picture on her status. She's not even supposed to put your picture on her status if you have not mentioned anything about marriage. Because she's a young woman. She hopes that some other guy who is serious could come into her life. Now, if she puts your picture, for example, on her status and she writes something like, the love of my life, it means she is cutting off other men who may be interested in her, in marrying her. So the only thing I tell young people is, if you are having an affair with a woman and you want this affair to lead to marriage, let it be known somehow. If you just keep her there, my girlfriend, before you met that girl, maybe she was dating some guy. Then she met you and she said to herself, let me give this one a try and see how things develop. Okay? And so, she gives you an opening. That does not mean she has cut off the other guys. If you are focused and you want this relationship to lead to marriage, then you make it clear to her. If she accepts that, then you can keep some control. Both of you can keep some control. The kind of girls you hang out with, the kind of guys she hangs out with. If it's just about her hanging out with guys, sharing a drink, or going to watch a movie at a cinema, it doesn't mean anything. It doesn't mean anything. Because there's really no commitment. I'll always say it. You don't own your girlfriend. You don't own her. She's just a girlfriend. You are observing her.
if you have observed and you think she is promiscuous. Because simply hanging out with guys does not mean a girl is bad. There are girls I know, they have many friends who are men, and it doesn't mean the men are sleeping with them. And there are some girls also, you will not see them with guys, but they are actually prostitutes of the highest order. So you cannot take a decision based on the fact that this girl has male friends. Because you yourself, you have not made yourself clear. If that is the only problem you have, then it's not a problem. What are your plans for this girl? Do you want to marry her? Then let her know and set your terms right. You are not making it known to her conclusively, I must marry you. But, you know, let her know that's your interest in her. And then she may mellow down and she may focus on you much more. But if you are just boyfriend, girlfriend, you don't have complete control over her. She has the right to hang out with any other person she wants to hang out with. Because at the end of the day, you are just friends.

0: Hello, good evening.
1: Hello, good evening. Good evening.
0: Even though I'm not having many calls coming in because of network, please, if you call my show, you tune down your radio or you turn it off, because I don't have that energy to be shouting to people, turn off your radio, tune down your radio. I don't have that energy. People should, by this time, know simple rules to call a radio show. Hello, good evening.
1: Good evening. Good evening, my baby.
0: Welcome.
1: I'm Peter calling from Enugu.
0: Okay.
1: Please, there's something I want to explain to you.
0: Okay.
1: My brother had an issue with his landlord.
0: Mm-hmm.
1: And it's all about the landlord sucked away the feces from the toilet, and after that he said that all the tenants in the house will pay some money.
0: Mm-hmm.
1: So the money my brother paid, like the money was like 60,000, and my brother paid 40, remaining the little one now. So he was coming for the remaining money. Then my brother now told him to keep just to exercise patience with him that he will pay, because my brother has family with children. So he now told the landlord to exercise some patience that he will pay up. So along the line, they started having an issue. So it happened that the landlord now came into my brother's flat and slapped him.
0: Hmm.
1: So they when the landlord now slapped my brother was angry, and my brother retaliated.
0: Mm-hmm.
1: And the landlord brought out a dagger to stab my brother, and my brother collected the dagger from the landlord and threw it away.
0: Mm-hmm.
1: So the landlord was so angry about what happened between him and my brother, and was looking for something else that he would do to my brother that would make him to spend money. So he now went ahead and collided with some local security men.
0: Mm-hmm.
1: Within the community, and they got my brother arrested from the state CID.
0: Mm-hmm.
1: And my brother, and he now accused my brother of murder. He said that my brother murdered, the murder case now, because he accused that my brother killed someone. So they got my brother arrested. This happened the day before yesterday. After yesterday, my brother has been inside the CID now. As I'm talking to you, he's still there, and we are looking for the way to make things easy so that he will come out from that place. So I just got this issue for you to advise me. Let me know what you do, sir.
0: This landlord, it's about how old age, and your brother about how old? Let me have a little picture.
1: Although I don't know the age.
0: I'm not rough idea.
1: I'm not living with
0: him. Okay, you're not living with him.
1: I'm not, yes.
0: Okay, now please just hold the line. Let me see if I understand your story. According to your story, the landlord evacuated the waste from the Sockaway, right? And
1: yes,
0: he spent some money to do that. Then your brother's share is 50K. Your brother has paid him 40K. The landlord has been asking for the remaining money. And in annoyance, the landlord went into your brother's house and slapped. No, maybe, yeah, he slapped your brother. And your brother, in anger, slapped him back and maybe pushed him out of the house. Then the man went and got a dagger, a knife, and came to attack your brother. Your brother was able to take the knife away from him and threw it out. And in anger, the man went and connived with the local vigilante, who came and arrested your brother and took him to the state CID, you said, right?
1: Yes.
0: And the landlord is accusing your brother of murder.
1: Yes.
0: That one does not hold water, Because if you are going to accuse me of murder, then there should be the person I murdered. I think if there's any person who should be accused of attempted murder, it should be the landlord. But anyway, since you have confirmed that this is the story you told me, you can end the call and allow me to speak, and then you listen through the radio, okay?
1: All right.
0: Okay. Wow, this is an unpleasant situation. Now, but you know, a lot of landlords are becoming very high-handed. And it's a big problem because the fact that you have a house and I am a tenant in that house does not mean that you will be overly controlled over me. And when I talk about people learning how to read and write, some people will say, you talk too much about this thing. See, this life we are living today, 2026, there are so many things. If you don't know how to read and write, those things will mess you up. Now, this is a situation. Let's start first with the clearing of the soccer way. Usually, before you enter a house, an intelligent landlord would have prepared a tenancy agreement, which a tenant will read and either agree to or disagree to. Now, if that landlord had written a tenancy agreement and it includes the fact that when the soakaway is filled up, every tenant will contribute a certain amount of money for it to be evacuated, to be cleared off. Then, and your brother signed, it means he has a duty to contribute. And he contributed. He paid 40,000 out of the 50,000 he was asked to pay. What we do not know is how much was the total payment. Because some landlords are really crazy. I have lived with such landlords. And because I am someone who knows these things, I tell them off to their faces if they are trying to cheat me. Now, if a landlord just walks up to you and says, pay 50,000 for the soakaway, and does not tell you how much that was spent, that is also not right. Let me presume that the only tenant in that house is your brother, and the man spent 100,000 to clear off the waste in the soakaway, and he's telling your brother, I spent 100,000. Your share will be 50,000. We could say, well, it makes sense. But just asking your brother for 50,000 without any explanation, that is not so civil. That's not so civil. Anyway, all of that happened, and there was an issue, and the landlord slapped your brother. You don't slap an adult, especially the father of somebody. You said your brother has a family. The landlord has no right. Because you have a house and I'm a tenant, does not mean you walk into my house and slap me. Because in every action, there is an equal reaction. That your brother reacted was just normal. I mean, I would do the same thing if you walk into my house and give me a slap. You will get an almost equal reaction from me. It is not right to slap anybody. It is not right to hit anybody. Whether the person is your tenant or your servant. But then, I am only listening to one side of the story, so I cannot pass judgment. I'm only responding to the things you said. Now, if the landlord went and organized with the local security and they came and picked your brother and took him to CID, accusing him of murder, who did he murder? Why are they holding him? Who is the person he murdered? What evidence do they have? Well, sometimes in life, some things happen and we have to spend money. It is now time for you, your brother, or other family members to meet a lawyer. As far as it has reached the police, the CID, a lawyer has to come in. Let the lawyer listen to you tell the whole story. And then the lawyer will go to bail him out and follow it up. If the police, the CID, think he actually made something, did something wrong, they will not just keep him there. They should charge him to court. But from the way the story is told, I think that landlord is being high-handed. So at this point, my sister, there is very little you can do as a sister. The only thing you can do now is to organize and have a lawyer. That's where some money comes in. Have a lawyer. Go to the state CID and try to bail him out after having discussions with the CID people. There's no other way out. You know the country we live in. You know the country we live in. As long as you are inside a police cell, CID cell, whatever name we call them, you are not innocent. So a lawyer has to come in and help out at this point in time. Wow! I've been talking so much about this, your case, and did not quite realize that time is up. So that is what you will do. A lawyer will have to step in now. Lawyers have a role to play in this our lives, in this our life, and let's not ignore them. That is a lawyer's job, to go and make things clear with the CID people. Let's prepare for our night prayer. Remember, if you want to make any inquiries, you can send your message to 080-63-80-22-74. You don't call. Write. If you cannot write, get someone to write for you. I will not accept calls. I only accept calls if I ask you to call. Thank you so much for choosing Radio Sapientia. Let's do this again next week, Sunday, from 10 p.m. till midnight. I love you. Good night.

night prayer, Psalm 31. In you, O Lord, I take refuge. Let me never be put to shame. In your justice, set me free. Hear me and speedily rescue me. Be a rock of refuge for me, a mighty stronghold to save me. For you are my rock, my stronghold. For your name's sake, lead me and guide me. Release me from the snares they have hidden. For you are my refuge, Lord. Into your hands I commend my spirit. It is you who will redeem me, Lord. Glory be to the Father, to the Son, and to the Holy Spirit. As it was in the beginning, it is now, and ever shall be, world without end. Amen. May the blessing of Almighty God, the Father, and the Son, and the Holy Spirit come down upon you and remain with you forever. Amen. And may the Lord grant us a peaceful night and a perfect sleep.